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0: It is the Nightly Spirit, your girl Darlene and family. We are talking. You know, I've been very inspired by this entire time in, you know, Minneapolis, Minnesota, celebrating Prince's birthday because I'm his number one fan. I just am. But I wanted to just talk about, you know, our younger self measuring success a lot of times by achievement. And sometimes it's not even about achievement. It's about who you've become. How authentic are you to who you were supposed to be? You know? But my question to you tonight in the chat room is, if your younger self were to sit across the table from you and have a conversation with you right now, what would they say? Would they be amazed? Would they be proud? Would they be shocked? You know, we forget how far we've already come sometimes, don't we? Yeah. Tell us your name. Where are you calling from?
1: Calling from Michigan. My name is Pastor Angela. My 15-year-old self would be proud. I finally wrote and published my book. It is on Amazon, my life journey testimony. It's called Glowing on the Outside, Hurt on the Inside, and it's in Amazon now. It just hit Amazon 2 weeks ago.
0: Good stuff. That's good stuff. Thank you. Thank you for calling in. Thanks for hanging out with me. Shout out to all of the Holy Ghost filled Prince fans out here. Listen, here's the question. What did life teach you that you couldn't have known when you were 15? You know, what would surprise the younger you the most about who you've become? You know, what dream did you have when you were a child? What challenge would a younger you never believe that you survived? I would say the whole breast cancer thing. That I would tell you that was one of the scariest things of my life, because all my life I would always try to do things to prevent getting cancer, and then I still got it, right? But survived it, and it's behind me, and I'm so grateful to God for that. But my 15-year-old self would probably be surprised by that. But what about you? 1-877-345-7747. I want you to call me right now. I'm taking a few more calls right here on the Nightly Spirit.

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Lively Spirit, your girl Darlene, broadcasting live from Minneapolis, Minnesota, celebrating the life of icon Prince, who would have been 68 years old yesterday, and I'm still in his city. I'm still taking in the vibes, and I wanted to ask this question to you tonight. What would your younger version of you sit across from you and think about who you've become? Listen, I know that my younger self would probably look at me and be like, oh, so you wearing wigs now? I'm just playing. What made you start wearing wigs, girl? Anyway, family, listen, this has been great. And just be ready because we're going to be flying all over the country. We are. We're going to have a great time together. We're in Minneapolis. And I will announce later on where I'll be tomorrow. All right. So keep it right here. I've got your selfie session coming up 15 minutes away on the Nightly Spirit.

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1: 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Come on.
2: 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I searched the stars to knock on heaven's door.

Nightly Spirit, your girl Darlene. And family, I want to give you this song. It's called The Word, and it is from Prince, 3121. Yeah, it's a long time ago, but it's going to be my off-the-record smash as I'm celebrating his 68th birthday. Here it is on The Nightly Spirit.

The Word from Prince. I bet you never heard that one before, have you? Hang with your girl. That's my off-the-record smash tonight on The Nightly Spirit from Prince. And coming up, Cybill Wilkes is joining us with another news update. It's your girl Darlene on The Nightly Spirit.

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2: Lean and family, what we are doing tonight, I first of all want to say thank all of you for hanging out with me out here live broadcasting from Minneapolis, Minnesota. I've been here, Paisley Park, celebrating Prince's 68th birthday, and I've had a great time, but I've just been reflecting and just taking in the views, taking in the moment, you know, and we're going to be going to different cities as well, so you just put your seatbelt on and just find out each night, where's Darlene going to be? You shall see. But I don't know, I might have to stay another day up here. We're going to see. I've got the Vintage Vault Award for you and family prayer on the way on the Nightly Spirit.

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0: I get on my knees every night and I just go home and I just praise God and thank Him for all that He's done in my life.
1: The Nightly Spirit.

It's the Nightly Spirit, your girl Darlene and family. We're just having a moment to reflect the life of Prince tonight. And I know some of y'all are like, she's really doing that. I really am doing that because I feel like his life meant so much to so many people. It's easy to say, oh, he was not a gospel singer. It's very hard to say that he was not a man of faith. When you look at his life, you look at his legacy, and you look at the lives and the access that his authenticity gave him to so many people. As a person that is in the music industry, as an executive even, I look back and I say, man, this brother was brilliant. He had so much to offer us. Some people can't look past what people don't do, but I pray to God that I will continue to be a person that can see a whole view of a person by their authentic self. I just feel like that is where we really see the hand of God, truly. But I have a word for you. I've got a vintage vault, and I'm going to play it from Prince. Believe it or not, he had more than one song that has the gospel in it. Uh-huh. I'm going to play it for you. Coming up in the Vintage Vault on the Nightly Spirit.

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1: It's the Nightly Spirit, your girl Darlene, broadcasting from Minneapolis, Minnesota, still celebrating the life and legacy of Prince. He would have been 68 years old, and he has had some songs that I felt like you would enjoy. So I want to play one of them in my vintage vault. The name of this song is Beautiful, Loved, and Blessed by Prince and Tamar, right here on the Nightly Spirit.
2: Wake up.

Jeremiah 29 and 11 says, "For I know the plans and thoughts that I have for you, says the Lord, plans for peace and well-being and not for disaster, to give you a future and a hope." You know, one of the enemy's greatest tricks is convincing people that because life didn't go according to plan, God must have changed his plan and his mind towards you. And that's a big lie from the enemy. I want to bless you tonight. So the divorce happened, okay, or a dream was delayed. Perhaps you did get a diagnosis, or maybe that relationship ended, and maybe a door closed, and suddenly people begin questioning their future. You say stuff like, maybe I missed my moment, or maybe it's too late, or maybe God's forgotten about me. Well, that's not what Jeremiah 29:11 says. It actually reminds us of something more powerful. It says God already knew every detour before he even designed your destiny. Nothing that surprised you surprised God. That rejection didn't cancel his plans. That betrayal didn't cancel his plans. That setback didn't cancel his plans. And even the mistake you made did not cancel the plan of God over your life. God's purpose for your life is a whole lot bigger than your worst chapter. And when God spoke these words to Israel, they were living in exile. They were disappointed. They were displaced and discouraged. But God was saying to them, even here, I still have a future for you. And that is the word that I want you to carry tonight, right here. Even in the midst of grief, even in the midst of the uncertainty that you're living through right now, the disappointment and even the diagnosis, and perhaps there is a failure, okay? I want you to know that God still has a future for you. Your life is not defined by what happened to you. It's actually defined by what God is still capable of doing through you. The story isn't over because God is still writing, okay? And if he's still writing, there are still chapters of healing and purpose and favor and joy and impact and restoration ahead of you. So hang in there, family. Don't you let this temporary season convince you of a permanent defeat. God has not changed his mind about you. All right. I want to pray for us coming up 15 minutes away. It's your girl, Darlene, on the nightly speech.

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0: 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When I need a little inspiration
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0: praise.
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8: 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Thank you, lady.
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8: 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And actually, Adia is gonna jump on that too, because she's nominated for 5 of them. How about that? We'll be faith walking, love talking, enjoy living right here on Get Up Mornings with Erica Campbell.

0: 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Let's prophesy pregnant possibilities.
1: Pregnant.
0: Say it, y'all.
1: Possibilities.
0: Now birthing.
1: Now birth.
0: Anew. It gets a little hard. I'm travailing. To obtain it.
1: To obtain.
0: For it must come to pass.
1: For it must.
0: Because the King placed it on the inside of you. 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
9: Tomorrow, B. Chase Williams will be on the show. Plus, we'll be interviewing Don Jackson from the Stellar Wars. And actually, Adia's gonna jump on that too, because she's nominated for 5 of them. How about that? We'll be faith walking, love talking, enjoy living right here on Get Up Mornings with Erica Campbell. Yeah.

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0: 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Like so quiet you could hear Grandma's peppermint wrapper opening up in the back? 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

Gladys is working overtime? Achoo! 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
3: 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Thank you, lady.
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3: 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Plus, we'll be interviewing Don Jackson from the Stellar Wars. And actually, Adia is going to jump on that, too, because she's nominated for 5 of them. How about that? We'll be faith walking, love talking, enjoy living right here on Get Up Mornings with Erica Campbell.

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0: y'all, what up? This is your boy Rick Smiley. 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
12: 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Thank you, lady.
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Then sings my...

raise up your hands. 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

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So lock us in as we begin another long set, anointed music. 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Flat out.

Has God been showing out in your life? Praise wants to hear about it. Call us now and tell us your testimony. It could be featured right here on the air. Call 980-485-1025 and let the world hear what he's done for you.

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14: 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It's Griff from Get Up Mornings with Erica Campbell. Gotta thank Adia for sitting in the big chair. Thank you, lady.
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14: Tomorrow, B. Chase Williams will be on the show. Plus, we'll be interviewing Don Jackson from the Stellar Wars. And actually, Adia's gonna jump on that too, because she's nominated for 5 of them. How about that? We'll be faith walking, love talking, enjoy living right here on Get Up Mornings with Erica Campbell. Yeah.

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this Tuesday, on this wonderful Tuesday, it's time. It's that time again. It's time for the new Donnie McClurkin Show. That's right. We

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More of the new Donnie McClurkin Show to go right

0: Donnie. This is Barbara Partlow from Chicago, Illinois. I want to give a shout out to the Partlow family and to all my grandchildren, great-grandchildren, and my children. I love you, Donnie McCurkin. I've been listening to you forever, and I'm going to continue listening to you every morning in Chicago, Illinois. I love you, Donnie.
1: Well, thank you, Sister Parklow. 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

0: Welcome back, everybody. This is the new Donnie McClurkin Show, playing you music that you can live by. And it's time for our praise break. Our praise break put together by the one and only DJ T-Storm. If you're ready, DJ T-Storm, then hit it.
1: What's up, everybody? It's your boy, Pastor Mike Jr., and you're now rocking with my boy, Praise Break, with

0: That's your praise break. I am DJ T-Storm at The Real T-Storm on all socials and how you get at me. Big shout out to all those who have followed me on social media, especially on that Instagram, at The Real T-Storm. That's how you get at me. About That Name is available everywhere. Stream it, tell a friend to buy it, play it, enjoy it. And man, I'll see you on the flip side, man.
1: 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T-Storm.
2: That was our praise break by the one and only DJ T-Storm. It gets better every time we do it. But now that that praise break is over, you know what time it is. Oh, you know what time it is. It's time for our shout out. And to every one of you that have never done so before, or for even those that have done so and want to do it again, you can leave your shout out right here so that about 5 million people can hear who you really love. You can do that by giving us a call at 1-888-420-7710. That's 1-888-420-7710. Remember to leave your name and leave where you're calling from and who you're giving that beautiful shout out to. Make it sound something like this. Shout the thing out.
3: Donnie McKirkland, this is Linda Sparks calling from Cincinnati, Ohio. I would like to give a great big shout out to you. I have followed you over the years and I praise God for your ministry and all that you have done everywhere you go. Thank you. And I want to give a shout out to my church, Life Changers Church International in Westchester, Ohio, and all the church members that bless people everywhere they go. I just thank God for being God all by himself. Thank you. I have 3 beautiful children and 7 grandsons and my immediate family and my long distant family. I just thank God for you, Donnie, and I just praise you for your continual will to do God's will. Thank you, and God bless you, and have a great week.
4: This is Minister Mary Beth Walker calling Donnie McClinton. So the shout out period, want to give a shout out to my whole family, the Walker, Roar, Allen, Wigfall, Eaton, Clan, and Tribe. Our whole family, all of y'all. God bless y'all. I love all of you. Grace and peace.
5: Pastor Donnie McClurkin. To the new Donnie McClurkin Show, this is Sister Patricia Dean from Chicago, Illinois. I called to give a shout out. My mother been on dialysis for 3.5 years. She's 90 years young. She just turned 90 on April the 13th. She's still here, still on dialysis, still strong. And I turned 70 on the 29th of April. I'm still here. God bless me. Allow me to take care of mama. Our God is great, and he's greatly to be praised. And I'd like to shout out my pastor, Reverend Kenneth Giles, his beautiful wife, First Lady Rosalind Giles, and Second Mount Olive Missionary Baptist Church on the west side, the blessed side, the blessed side. Thank you, Pastor Donnie McClurkin. Keep doing what your Lord and my Savior say. Good and faithful service.
6: This is Roxy Thomas, and I'm on a shout-out to Journey Church in Livonia, Michigan. I want to shout-out to Pastor Randy Bragg, Pastor Jeremy Bennett, and Pastor Dave, Pastor Doug, and Pastor Dave. I just thank

0: God is pleased with you if you're doing his work. Hallelujah. And thank you, Donnie McClurkin, for being who you are. I thank God for you. And I keep God pressing on doing the work of the Lord.
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1: Hi, this is Donnie McClurkin, and I've got a personal note that I'd like to drop in your spirit. The one thing that you don't hear too much about God is how beautiful He is. You hear about His power, you hear about His love, you hear about the miracles, you hear about the deliverance, you hear about salvation. But the one thing that you don't really hear is how beautiful He is. And it's not just an outward beauty, but it's the beauty of His character, the beauty of His grace, the beauty of His love, the beauty that's undefinable, the beauty that is undeniable. That's right. There's a song that says, He's beautiful beyond description, too marvelous for words. And when you think about the grace of God, when you think about the love of God, you can't help but acknowledge how beautiful His heart is, how beautiful His love is, how beautiful He is. He's a wonderful God and beautiful beyond description.

0: 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Don't change the channel. 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But as I've got to leave, I want to thank you for listening, and I love you all. And by the grace of God, we'll be back on tomorrow. But until the next edition of the new Donnie McClurkin Show, hey, walk in the favor of God. God bless you.
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4: 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Thank you, lady.
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4: 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Plus, we'll be interviewing Don Jackson from the Stellar Awards. 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

Beckett in the Morning. 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

0: if your car's been baptized in yellow. Yeah, it's springtime in Charlotte. Keep the praise going. 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'Cause you never let me
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17: This report is sponsored by Mothers Against Drunk Driving. On southbound US 321 in Gastonia, the off-ramp to northbound 85 still blocked after an earlier accident. We're also looking at delays on US 321 southbound back to Tulip Drive as a result. Also in Gaston County, look out for a collision on Park Street at 85. I'm Jack Wiley with traffic on Praise 102.5 and 610 AM.
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20: Good morning, mostly cloudy. Not as hot, but humid. The high will be 84. Land once targeted to be a Panthers practice center will be part of a medical campus instead. The Rock Hill City Council approved the sale of 25 acres at Palmetto Research Park to Novant Health. The research park totals over 200 acres. The deal to bring the Panthers facility to Rock Hill fell through 4 years ago. The Lowe's name in foods is expanding in the Charlotte area. A Lowe's Foods is scheduled to open up on the 18th at Kannapolis Parkway and Rogers Lake Road. Another location being built on Mecklenburg Highway and the East-West Connector in Mooresville will be completed sometime next year. A Flint man is facing charges for a church fire last summer. Officials say Billy Chambers is allegedly on video intentionally setting fire to the church around 2 a.m. on August 30th, 2025. ATF agents say the suspect could be seen in the video making several trips between where the fire was started and a field nearby. St. Mark Missionary Baptist Church was unable to hold services for 2 months due to the damage. I'm Rosie Rivera on Charlotte's Inspiration Station, Praise 102.5 and 610 a.m.

0: Get Up Mornings with Erica Campbell. I'm B. Chase Williams in for Erica today, and that was my song, Your Name. It's out right now on all digital platforms, so I need you to go check it out. But it's now time for the Faith Walk, entitled Don't Despise the Wait. Good morning, family. Today's Faith Walk comes from a place many of us know all too well, the waiting room of life. The scripture says in Isaiah 40 and 31, but they that wait upon the Lord shall renew their strength. They shall mount up with wings as eagles. They shall run and not be weary. They shall walk and not faint. Many of us love the promise, but we struggle with the process. We want the breakthrough, but not the delay. We want the blessing, but not the preparation. Yet God often does his greatest work in us while we're waiting on what we prayed for. Don't despise the wait. Joseph had to wait in a pit and a prison before he reached the palace. David had to wait after he was anointed before he became king. Abraham had to wait for the promised son. Even Jesus waited 30 years before beginning his public ministry. Why? Because God's timing is just as important as God's promise. Sometimes the wait is not punishment, it's preparation. God is strengthening your faith, building your character, and teaching you to trust him when you can't trace him. So the delay is not always a denial. The silence is not evidence of God's absence. Just because God hasn't moved yet doesn't mean God isn't working. So while you're waiting, worship. While you're waiting, serve. While you're waiting, grow. While you're waiting, trust. The enemy wants you to become frustrated and quit, but God says, hold on, because I'm still writing the story. Every seed has a season beneath the soil before it breaks through the surface. Just because you can't see progress doesn't mean there isn't growth. So be encouraged. The God who made the promise is faithful to perform it. Don't despise the wait, because what God is preparing for you is worth every moment of trusting him. God's not delaying your destiny. He's developing you for your destiny. So don't despise the wait.
1: Man, I love that.
2: That's so good. And let me tell you something. That wait is hard.
0: It's hard. It's so hard.
2: That wait is hard, but it is developing something in you. And, you know, because we're from, you know, this is the microwave generation. Everybody wants it quick. They want it
0: quick,
2: tomorrow.
0: Fast, and in a hurry.
2: Right. And you know what, Chase? I remember, you know, when my grandmother was living and she would not put anything in the microwave.
0: Oh, yeah.
2: She was like, that thing cooks too fast.
0: Right. Not at all.
2: She warming stuff up in the oven. She putting it on the stove. She was like, I don't know what that stuff is that's making it cook so fast. We not doing that. But there's a reason why the process, you know, takes as long as it does. And God knows that process. This is good. Don't despise the wait.
0: Don't despise
2: Williams.
0: The wait.
2: B.J.'s got that radio.
1: Let me tell you something. And watch him. I'm just watching him. I'm like, okay, maybe he's not faking. Maybe that's how he really
2: does. That's just how he talks.
0: That's all.
1: I'm not mad at it. Go ahead. Talk your talk.
0: Hey, I'm trying to be like you.
1: Nah, you winning, dog. Go ahead. I think it's too much man voice for Cheryl this morning.
2: That was wait, get up morning. It's real hard. Birthday is coming up. Birthday shout out's coming up. It's Chase's birthday, too, so y'all can shout him out on Get Up Mornings with Erica Campbell. Get up. Mornings with Erica
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0: Good, happy bro. Birthday, B-Chase. This was yeah. for you.
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2: Who's on the line? So
3: good morning. My name is Carrie Purcell, calling from Raleigh, North Carolina. I'd like to give a birthday shout-out to my grandson, my GP, my bookie, Noah Pope. Happy 7th birthday. Grandma loves you.
4: Grateful morning. My name is Vanishala, and I'm calling from New Orleans, Louisiana. It is a beautiful day to be in the land of living. I am shouting out my mother, Miss Oina, better known as Miss Ann, in the city of New Orleans. Praying that God blesses you and wows you beyond your imagination today, beautiful lady. I love you and have a glorious day.
5: Good morning, everybody. This is Benita Banjo, calling from Huntersville, North Carolina. And I'm calling to say, happy birthday to Miss Florida Mae McCauley. Miss McCauley, I love you, but God loves you more. And everybody in the Get Up Church, have a blessed and wonderful day.
6: Good morning, Shannon from Temple Hills. My birthday shout out is to Mom Moore, my cousin Destiny, and to Chase. Have a good day.
7: My name is Sarah Sutton. I'm calling from Baltimore, Maryland. I'm calling to wish my Archbishop C.L. Adams a happy birthday.
8: My name is Daryl Jordan. I'm calling from Suffolk, Virginia. My birthday shout out is to my baby sister, Andrea Jordan, in Austin, Texas. Her birthday is today, and I'd like to wish her the biggest, happiest birthday ever.
9: My name is Susan. I'm calling from Michigan, and I want to shout out my sister, Angela. Her birthday is on today. Also, my birthday was on June 2nd.
10: Good morning, Erica and crew. My name is Marlo. I'm calling from Charlotte. I want to send out a birthday shout-out to my cousin, Robin Biddle, who's celebrating her birthday today. I miss you, cuz. I love you, smooches. And I also want to send out a heavenly shout-out to Ron Straight G. Rest in peace.
11: Good morning. My name is Karen. I'm calling from Oxville, Georgia. Just wanted to wish my son, Brian Williams, a very special happy birthday. I pray that God blesses him with everything that he desires today. And thank you, Get Up Morning Church. Thank you.
12: Yes, my name is Princess Tucker. I'm calling from Brooklyn, New York. I want to send a birthday shout out to my son, whose birthday was February the 4th, Prince Star Wars. And I want to send a birthday shout out to the young man that's taking Erica's place today. B. Chase, I want to send a birthday shout-out to B. Chase. I love your song. Your music is so inspirational. May God continue to bless you. And happy anniversary, Gospel 900. I am enjoying you right now. Have a blessed and a wonderful day. And thank you for your services.
0: All right, B. Chase, happy birthday.
1: put that vibrato on there.
0: Right. Happy birthday. That's his choir, y'all, for those who missed it.
2: He's
0: that's
2: sweet.
0: No, I'm telling the audience. I know you know.
2: Oh, okay.
0: I'm telling the people.
2: Got it. Look, I got a few. I got to say, yes. One of the listeners, Markel Moore, your best friend and wife, Melissa, says she loves you deeply. Happy birthday, Markel.
0: Yep. Chase, you got a birthday?
1: I got a birthday.
0: I got a birthday.
2: He got me birthday.
1: I'm the birthday.
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27: 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Northbound 85 in Gaston County, we're stopping go between Coxford and McAdenville. Northbound 77, stopping go between the south end of 45 and Nations Ford. Southbound delays are between Moorhead Street and Remount Road. A serious accident still has US 321 southbound in Gastonia's off-ramp block to northbound 85. I'm Jack Wiley with traffic on Praise 102.5 and 610 AM.
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5: Good morning, mostly cloudy. Not as hot, but humid. The high will be 84. Land once targeted to be a Panthers practice center will be part of a medical campus instead. The Rock Hill City Council approved the sale of 25 acres at Palmetto Research Park to Novant Health. The research park totals over 200 acres. The deal to bring the Panthers facility to Rock Hill fell through 4 years ago. The Lowe's name and foods is expanding in the Charlotte area. A Lowe's Foods is scheduled to open up on the 18th at Kannapolis Parkway and Rogers Lake Road. Another location being built on Mecklenburg Highway and the East-West Connector in Mooresville will be completed sometime next year. A Flint man is facing charges for a church fire last summer. Officials say Billy Chambers is allegedly on video intentionally setting fire to the church around 2 a.m. on August 30th, 2025. ATF agents say the suspect can be seen in the video making several trips between where the fire was started and a field nearby. St. Mark Missionary Baptist Church was unable to hold services for 2 months due to the damage. I'm Rosie Rivera on Charlotte's Inspiration Station Praise 102.5 and 610 a.m.
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0: All right, coming up this hour, first off, let's welcome B. Chase Williams on his birthday, hanging out with us here on Get Up Mornings. 11 minutes after the hour, we'll have Sybil Wilkes live. She'll talk about the things in her newsletter, the five things you need to know. And then Griff will cap off things with our joys and concerns. We've got a Chase talk coming up this hour, too. Can't wait for that. So make sure you guys stay tuned. We also have music on the way from Zacardi Cortez, the Group Fire, Jabari Johnson. But right now, here's our girl, EC, Erica Campbell, with Do You Believe in Love on Get Up Mornings with Erica Campbell.

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Just wave your hand and say,

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5: 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Now, on the phone with us is one of my favorite human beings, Sybil Wilkes. She's live with the 5 things you need to know. Sybs, let's jump right into it. In today's newsletter, you share that it's voting day in South Carolina, Maine, and a couple other states. Tell us more about that.
6: A couple other states, Nevada and North Dakota, Griff, and okay. A lot of attention. I know that this is not something for black folks, because the state of Maine has about 2.5%. They represent 2.5% of the population, black folks, in the state of Maine. So I was like, so what this got to do with us? The story is just so interesting and bizarre. The Republican senator from Maine is Susan Collins, and she's been beat up a lot over the last few years. And so the Democrats have always been trying to go after her and figure out a way to beat her. And she comes back and wins. And even the governor was trying to run for the Democratic nomination. She didn't get any support from the National Democrats. But the guy who is getting a lot of support, his name is Graham Plattner. And he is he's a fisherman, and he is a veteran of the war and all of these things. But he has so many negatives on him, Griff, the relationships outside of his marriage, a lot of texting going on with women, his relationships with women, physical relationships with women, as well as the fact that the man had a Nazi tattoo on his body and had it removed. Geez. And then said, I didn't know what it meant. So there are all these things, and the Democrats are so desperate for a win. They're going with this guy because over 50% of the population of the state of Maine said that they would vote for him, despite all of these other things, because they want to get rid of Susan Collins, who is kind of an in and out with the Trump administration over the years.
5: Mm. All right, look, your newsletter also has a story about the National Black Urban League president. My guy, Mark Morial, he says Black America is already in a recession. Stop telling us we not. Talk about that, Sibs.
6: Okay, so here's the deal. We all know this. When America gets a cold, Black America gets pneumonia. And so the things that are felt by most of the country, it is hypersensitive. We are hypersensitive to the ups and downs of this country, and that includes our economy. And the president of the Urban League, President Morial, says that Black America is already in a severe recession. Not talking about we're going to go into it. We are there.
5: Been there.
6: And he talks about, he talks about all the 300,000 plus people who lost their federal civil service jobs, and all of the others who have lost their jobs in the private economy. And so it is incumbent upon us to say, this is where we are. What is going to be done about this, especially in this election year? What are you doing? You say you want our votes, but what are you doing about the economy? And what is the man in the White House doing to recognize it? Because he's not even talking about how the black unemployment is almost double what it is for white America. And so these are things that have to be talked about. And President Morial said, here it is. What are we doing?
5: Well, and your good news story, twin doctors return home to lead Richmond Emergency Department together. Talk about these twins. Same face twins or different face ones? Because we got same face twins in my family.
6: I think they're same face. They look same face to me. I think we're talking about the same thing. Dr. Chavan Jasper and his twin brother, Travis, Dr. Travis Jasper, have gone back to their hometown and their Virginia roots to lead a major emergency department, a medical department together. They accepted these positions as co-medical directors at Richmond's Chippenham Hospital, making a unique leadership milestone within the regional healthcare network. And they said they were hesitant to go back to where they grew up, but they say that they want to go back and provide the excellent, compassionate care to their hometown that they know they can do. And they've seen how healthcare has changed in their lifetime, and they are examples of that, and they want to do good back in their hometown.
5: Rich City in the building. Shout out to the 804 and Praise Richmond. Our girl Sheila Bell out there. Sybil, you know we love you. We're talking to Sybil Wilkes. 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Plus, you can check her out on her YouTube show Monday through Friday at 8, 7 Central. Love you, Sibs.
6: Have a great day. Be well, everyone.
5: 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It's more on Get Up Mornings with Erica Campbell with B. Chase sitting in the big chair.
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31: This report is sponsored by Positive Coaching Alliance. 77 southbound, slow between Catawba Avenue and the Hambright Toll. Northbound 85 in Gaston County, stopping between Cochrane and McAdenville. With southbound delays on Brookshire Boulevard between 16 Business and the Mecklenburg-Gaston County line. We are also looking at an accident on Johnston Road inbound near Ballantyne Crossing Avenue. I'm Jack Wiley with traffic on Praise 102.5 and 610 AM.
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34: Good morning, Mr. Gwani. Not as hot, but humid. The high will be 84. Blaine, once targeted to be a Panthers practice center, will be part of a medical campus instead. The Rock Hill City Council approved the sale of 25 acres at Palmetto Research Park to Novant Health. The research park totals over 200 acres. The deal to bring the Panthers facility to Rock Hill fell through 4 years ago. The Lowe's name in foods is expanding in the Charlotte area. A Lowe's Foods is scheduled to open up on the 18th at Kannapolis Parkway and Rogers Lake Road. Another location being built on Mecklenburg Highway and the East-West Connector in Mooresville will be completed sometime next year. A Flint man is facing charges for a church fire last summer. Officials say Billy Chambers is allegedly on video intentionally setting fire to the church around 2 a.m. on August 30th, 2025. ATF agents say the suspect can be seen in the video making several trips between where the fire was started and a field nearby. St. Mark Missionary Baptist Church was unable to hold services for 2 months due to the damage. I'm Rosie Rivera on Charlotte's Inspiration Station, Praise 102.5 and 610 a.m.

0: Get Up Mornings with Erica Campbell. I'm B. Chase Williams in for Erica today. And that was my song, Secret Place. It's now time for my Chase Thoughts. Well, today I want to share something a little more personal. I'm on this journey of one of the most difficult seasons of my life, the passing of my father, a man I loved deeply, a man who prayed for me, encouraged me, corrected me, and helped me shape into the man that I am today. And so I want to tell you what grief has taught me about God. If I'm honest, grief has taught me some things that I don't believe I could have learned any other way. It taught me that being a believer doesn't mean you won't hurt. Sometimes we think faith means we should always be strong, always have the answers, and never shed a tear. But the Bible says in John 11:35, Jesus wept. And if Jesus could stand at the tomb of someone he loved and weep, then we shouldn't feel guilty when our hearts break over the people we love. Grief taught me that tears and trust can occupy the same space. You can cry and still have faith. You can hurt and still worship. You can miss them, but still trust God. I've also learned that God's presence becomes even more precious when his purpose isn't fully understood. There have been moments when I asked God why, and he didn't give me an explanation. Instead, he gave me his peace. He reminded me that he is close to the brokenhearted and that he walks with us through every valley. My father's voice may be absent from this earth, but his legacy is still speaking. His prayers are still bearing fruit. His lessons are still guiding me. And his faith is still living through us all. So today, if you've lost someone you love, let me encourage you. Don't rush your healing. Don't suppress your tears. Don't lose your hope. The same God who carried you before the loss will carry you after the loss. And one day, the memories that make you cry today will make you smile tomorrow. This has been Chase Thoughts.
1: Come on, Chase. That's so good. Oh, that's so good. Gross Joys and Concerns is coming up next. I'm just
2: going to
1: period.
2: You're all in your feelings, ain't you?
1: I am.
2: Over there. I know.
1: I am.
2: I know. And everybody in their car and their house listening, they are too.
1: Yeah. Joys and Concerns is coming up next. We about to shift and laugh a little bit. That was so good. Thank you.
2: Cry, Cheryl. That man just told you.
0: It's all right. Okay. It's all right to cry.
2: It's okay.
0: Go on and cry.
1: Okay.
0: Go on and cry. Let the tears fall.
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9: Hello, South Carolina. 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

I was sitting over the dishes with tears in my eyes, and I had to declare out of the hard place that you've still been better. I can never repay you, Lord. 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
4: Well, saints of the Most High God, we're coming to you live from the Get Up Church of our Lord, Baptist, non-denominational, denominational, AME, CME, ENG, LMNOP, Apostolic Church of God in Christ. All right, Brother Griff, let the Lord use you, sir.
5: Thank you, substitute elder. Sure.
4: You're welcome. You're welcome.
5: I appreciate you. It's for B Chase on his birthday, and B mean birthday. First, giving honor to God who's ahead of my life, I'd like to say I'm glad to be in the house of the Lord one more time, Elder Cheryl. Because he brought me from a mighty, mighty long way. B Chase, I could have been dead, sleeping in the grave. But God is good.
4: All the time.
5: And all the time.
4: God is good.
5: Yes, yes, yes. Got to say happy birthday to Jennifer Jackson. That's my Delta homegirl. Comedian K-Dub from the ATL. My guy, George Foster, went to Georgia, played in the NFL with the Broncos and the Lions. That's my dude. And he lived right there on Camelton. And okay, happy birthday, homie. This morning I was supposed to be in Columbus, Georgia. I am concerned. I got some concerns, B. Chase. I'm going to tell you why. So yesterday I went to go promote my book, Cats and Puppies. This is not a book about animals, the audio book. And I sat with G. Smooth from K92.7 and Fancy Inspires on our gospel station there, Praise 100.7, where our girl Pam Dixon is nominated for Best Radio Personality in the country. Is. Let's go, Pam. Well, I went to go get a hotel, Cheryl, and I was half looking for hotels. It was late, but I realized I drove back home, right? An hour and 42 minutes. Let me tell you something. When you go to a hotel and they got shampoos and soaps from another hotel, it's time to leave. Now, is somebody in that car right now saying, Griff, wait a minute.
4: What?
5: I know what hotel I'm at. This is, y'all soap is not matching. You get to say, ain't y'all right? Somebody ain't else saying, right? So you drove down there and drove back because the hotel you were staying at was, absolutely, you get to say, ain't y'all right? And if you like me and you know, if you open your door at a hotel and you can see your car, that's the wrong hotel. I'm screaming, ain't y'all
4: That's a motel.
5: Say what? Yeah, I'm funny style. I could have never pulled up into that hotel parking lot with my wife. I just thought I'd do it by myself because I wasn't there. Man, I checked in. The Wi-Fi wasn't working. I said, good. Thank you, Jesus. I'm going to just drive back home. It's fine. So, Pam, we going to chop it up. I love y'all and everybody that listen on Praise 100.7 in Columbus, Georgia. Y'all are the best, but I got to get my hotel options better. I ain't even going to name the hotel. Somebody probably there right now.
4: Who was it, Griff? Who was it?
5: Well, it's on a Craigslist. I'll tell you that.
6: Oh, my.
5: You fuck.
6: Not the Craigslist.
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0: Northbound 85 in Gaston County, heavy between Cochran and McAdenville. And we are looking at northbound delays on 77 between the south end of 45 and Nations Ford. Southbound delays are between Moorhead Street and Remount Road. I'm Jack Wiley with traffic on Praise 102.5 at 610 a.m.
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2: Good morning. Mostly cloudy. Not as hot, but humid. The high will be 84. Land once targeted to be a Panthers practice center will be part of a medical campus instead. The Rock Hill City Council approved the sale of 25 acres at Palmetto Research Park to Novant Health. The research park totals over 200 acres. The deal to bring the Panthers facility to Rock Hill fell through 4 years ago. The Lowe's name in foods is expanding in the Charlotte area. A Lowe's Foods is scheduled to open up on the 18th at Kannapolis Parkway and Rogers Lake Road. Another location being built on Mecklenburg Highway and the East-West Connector in Mooresville will be completed sometime next year. A Flint man is facing charges for a church fire last summer. Officials say Billy Chambers is allegedly on video intentionally setting fire to the church around 2 a.m. on August 30th, 2025. ATF agents say the suspect can be seen in the video making several trips between where the fire was started and a field nearby. St. Mark Missionary Baptist Church was unable to hold services for 2 months due to the damage. I'm Rosie Rivera on Charlotte's Inspiration Station Praise 102.5 and 610 a.m.
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5: All right. Coming up this hour is Wake Up and Win with Dr. Willie Jolly. Today's message is life insurance, a legacy tool. We'll also talk with Don Jackson and Adia. She's coming back regarding the upcoming Stellar Awards. B. Chase Williams is in the building. Two Stellar nominations.
4: Yeah.
5: I'm hoping he comes home with the hardware. Exactly. Tell us the music this hour, Chase.
6: We also have music on the way from Donald Lawrence, Tamela Mann, and Nia Allen. Now, here's Fred Hammond with Love Never Fails on Get Up Mornings with Erica Campbell.
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5: Hello, South Carolina. 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
5: I'm Billy Webster, Democratic candidate for governor, and I approve this message.
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5: Hello, South Carolina. 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
5: I'm Billy Webster, Democratic candidate for governor, and I approve this message.
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16: 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Northbound 85 in Gaston County, slow between US 321 and Ozark Avenue due to an accident blocking two right lanes. 77 southbound, heavy between Catawba Avenue and the Hambright Toll, with inbound delays on Steel Creek Road between Irwin Road and Brown Greer. Inbound Independence, heavy between Albemarle Road and Briar Creek. I'm Jack Wiley with traffic on Praise 102.5 and 610 AM.
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19: Good morning, Mr. Glani. Not as high for payment. The high will be 84. Blaine, once targeted to be a Panthers practice center, will be part of a medical campus instead. The Rock Hill City Council approved the sale of 25 acres at Palmetto Research Park to Novant Health. The research park totals over 200 acres. The deal to bring the Panthers facility to Rock Hill fell through 4 years ago. A Lowe's name in foods is expanding in the Charlotte area. A Lowe's Foods is scheduled to open up on the 18th at Kannapolis Parkway and Rogers Lake Road. Another location being built on Mecklenburg Highway and the East-West Connector in Mooresville will be completed sometime next year. A Flint man is facing charges for a church fire last summer. Officials say Billy Chambers is allegedly on video intentionally setting fire to the church around 2 a.m. on August 30th, 2025. ATF agents say the suspect can be seen in the video making several trips between where the fire was started and a field nearby. St. Mark Missionary Baptist Church was unable to hold services for 2 months due to the damage. I'm Rosie Rivera on Charlotte's Inspiration Station Praise 102.5 and 610 a.m.
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4: Yep, it's graduation season. And you know what? There's a viral video clip going around of a high school graduate doing a split while receiving her diploma, right? Tyvion, I believe her name is Tyvion Case, a Chicago Tech Academy graduate, found herself at the center of an internet firestorm thanks to a split that she did, and a little more, because it looked like a stripper split.
3: It had a little bounce on it.
4: During her graduation ceremony, and her administrators decided to hold her diploma because of her antics. And so that brings us to our Get Up Poll. Now, they've given her her diploma now, but they wouldn't do it on the day of graduation because of all the antics. Because I don't mind celebrating while you're going across the stage, but are we doing too much? Like, are we doing too much? Holding up the ceremony.
3: You think they're doing too much? Say it.
4: This right up your alley. I do.
3: Say it.
4: I do.
3: B Chase, I'm gonna go last. What do you think?
5: Doing too much.
4: Doing too much.
3: Why?
4: Because
3: I'm asking Cheryl. I already hear your excitement.
4: Okay, I'm done.
3: B Chase, birthday Chase. Why you think it's doing too much?
5: I don't know.
3: Okay, graduations so now
4: are
3: I'm gonna
4: supposed
3: go.
4: To be sacred.
3: Yeah, graduation, but guess what? From college, if them people is doing flips, you graduated from college. If you want to do a split and you graduated from high school, man, leave them people alone. I'm one of them people that say it's not too much. That's my baby. Now give her a diploma and where you'll never see her again, I promise you. And holding people's diplomas and saying that's y'all doing too much. Man, get that girl her diploma and stop acting like I don't go to this school no more. I don't care what y'all do to me ever again. And it's just a diploma. Right. Or don't give me my diploma. I don't care. That's how I feel. That's
4: but
3: on me.
4: But think about if your class, you have a class of 200 people and everybody's doing something
3: I
4: different.
3: Had a class of 619.
5: It's
3: going to
5: take all day.
4: It's
5: going to
4: take all
3: guess
4: day.
3: What? Well, guess what? Let it take all day. Because when it's my turn, if I want a moonwalk or cabbage patch.
5: So can they... Can they get up there and speak in tongues?
3: If they feel like you see, it, and you then know, give people, you my diploma, let me, I shout out, oh, shout out.
5: I've been seeing folks dancing
4: you do,
5: and everything.
4: You see them doing that. You see them shouting and all that.
5: Yes.
4: Why not get your diploma and then celebrate once you get off the stage? Like, that's fine.
3: Because this is the last big seat, I guess, y'all. Okay, so I'm the only dude that needed all the attention in school. This the last one. This the OK Corral.
4: You can
3: this
4: do a catwalk. No you can do
3: ain't
4: a... You can,
3: no more
4: you can,
3: after
4: throw up the peace sign. You can do them, but you're doing a whole fraternity bop. You're doing a whole sorority step.
3: So you telling me you a Delta or AKA or a Q or a Sigma and you can't do your stomp or what? And
4: you can throw up the sign. You can throw up the sign, keep it moving.
3: You
4: can pose.
3: No, you said it's doing too much. You can't keep it moving if you're going to do it.
4: But stopping and splitting and doing a whole routine.
3: Man, people is doing flips and keeping landing on their feet and shaking a hand. Keep it moving. Like, this is the last hurrah.
5: What if they hurt themselves?
3: Oh, a lot of people that hurt themselves. You did a flip. You did a flip. It was not sweet. And nobody helped him up. And that's what he get.
5: That's what he gets. Oh, yeah.
3: Now, he's going to be remembered forever as an idiot. Now, if he would have landed it, they would have been like, we saw you when you did it. We saw you do that split, girl. You said you was going to do it, girl. Anyway,
4: Get Up poll question. We want to hear from the Get Up Church. Are we doing too much at graduations? Call
5: doing
4: us now. 877-242-2426. Are we doing too much? 877-242-2426. Griff is the king of too much, but that's fine.
3: I'm the king of too much, baby.
5: Too much.
3: Maybe it's me. Maybe I'm tripping. I just thought about that.
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3: Ladies and gentlemen, we simply want to know, are these graduation antics when they're walking across the stage doing too much? 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Y'all call us 877-242-2426. 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
3: Kimberly in Atlanta is on the line. Kimberly, are we doing too much on graduation?
2: No, ma'am, I don't believe we are, because we have to take into consideration that these kids go through a lot during
4: the
2: year.
4: Exactly.
2: So when God blesses you and brings you out of something, he wants you to praise him and give him acknowledgement.
4: Exactly.
3: All right.
2: I'm with you, Griff.
4: Okay. Oh, team geez. Doing too much over here.
5: Too much.
3: All right, Kimberly, thank you.
2: You're welcome. Have a great day.
4: Let's go to the Bronx where they sick that the Knicks lost last night and talk to Rose. Rose, are these graduation antics doing too much, or are you saying let these kids be great? Come on.
6: Let them be great. They persevere, they press on, and they graduate. So let them do what they got to do. If it's their final bow, leave them alone.
4: You heard it from New York, y'all.
5: I mean, it's New York.
4: Yeah, right. Thank you for calling, sweetheart. Thank you.
5: Barbara from Virginia. Come on, are they doing too much?
7: Listen, let me tell you what. My grandson graduated Prince George High School 2 weeks ago. Uh-huh. When I tell y'all that young man danced all the way across that stage, he fought for 4 years. To get through high school. I'm with Griff. Leave them kids alone.
4: Thank you.
3: With the attitude.
5: She said that was the whole stage.
3: Thank you. Thank you so much.
7: I love y'all. Have a great day.
5: You too.
3: Bye-bye.
4: Let's go to North Kakalaki. That's the Carolinas, the North one, and talk to Katora. Katora, am I wrong? Are these kids doing too much? Or should, what do you think, sis?
8: Oh, my goodness, Griff. I'm very type A, and so when it comes to settings like graduation, I feel like we should hold ourselves together, right,
5: and be professional.
8: You can have a graduation party and cut up as bad as you want to. I do, however, see, right, a lot of, especially graduates from college, people are $40,000, $50,000 in debt. So I do see how, you know, they do want to celebrate that they're finished. And honestly, you know, they should be obligated to do what they want to. But ultimately, I'm going to land where I started, which is, you know, let's hold ourselves together. And then at our graduation party, we can come.
4: I love it. You will be the one who will be irritated by me.
5: Very irritated. You will be so mad. After
4: the graduation, BJ, she would be like, there we go again.
3: Right. Look at it.
5: Just too much.
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8: You're welcome. Bye, guys.
3: Bye-bye. Cordry in Atlanta is on the line. Are we doing too much at graduation?
9: Nope. Let them folks dance, because we don't know what they've been through to get to that point. And let them folks dance, jitterbug, bankhead bounce.
3: Jitterbug.
5: Wait a minute. Not the bankhead bounce.
9: Whatever they're going to do, let them do it.
3: All right.
9: I'd rather see the dancing in some of those speeches. 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
3: That's the highlight of your graduation.
5: Exactly.
3: Thank you. Have a good one.
5: Bye-bye. Take care.
3: And that is so funny. Team Griff, team too much. The whole Get Up Church is team too much.
4: Team too much. We here for it. Y'all made my day on BJ's birthday.
5: On my birthday.
3: Right.
5: Team too much.
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14: 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South Carolina, on June 9th, vote Billy Webster for the Democratic nominee for governor.
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19: 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Northbound 85 in Gaston County. Stop and go between US 321 and Ozark Avenue due to an earlier accident that's blocking two right lanes. Only the left lane opened. On 77 southbound, we're heavy between Catawba Avenue and the Hambright Toll. Northbound 77, stop and go below the state line between Gold Hill Road and the state line. And we're also looking at northbound delays between the south end of 45 and just after Tivola due to an accident near exit 5. I'm Jack Wiley with traffic on Praise 102.5 and 610 AM.
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21: Good morning, mostly cloudy. Not as hot, but humid. The high will be 84. Land once targeted to be a Panthers practice center will be part of a medical campus instead. The Rock Hill City Council approved the sale of 25 acres at Palmetto Research Park to Novant Health. The research park totals over 200 acres. The deal to bring the Panthers facility to Rock Hill fell through 4 years ago. The Lowe's name and foods is expanding in the Charlotte area. A Lowe's Foods is scheduled to open up on the 18th at Kannapolis Parkway and Rogers Lake Road. Another location being built on Mecklenburg Highway and the East-West Connector in Mooresville will be completed sometime next year. A Flint man is facing charges for a church fire last summer. Officials say Billy Chambers is allegedly on video intentionally setting fire to the church around 2 a.m. on August 30, 2025. ATF agents say the suspect can be seen in the video making several trips between where the fire was started and a field nearby. St. Mark Missionary Baptist Church was unable to hold services for 2 months due to the damage. I'm Rosie Rivera on Charlotte's Inspiration Station Praise 102.5 and 610 a.m.
0: WOSF HD2 Gaffney, WPZS Charlotte, W273 DA Charlotte, WBT HD2, home of Get Up Mornings with Erica Campbell from 6 to 10 a.m. Praise 102.5 and 6:10 a.m. Charlotte's Inspiration Station. Charlotte's

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3: Get Up Mornings with Erica Campbell. I'm B. Chase Williams in for Erica today. And that was my single, Power of God. It's time now for my Love Talk. My Love Talk today is entitled, Give People Their Flowers While They Can Smell Them. Good morning, family. Today I want to talk about something that has been resting heavily on my heart lately. Give people their flowers while they can smell them. One of the things life has taught me is that tomorrow is not promised to any of us. We spend so much time assuming there will be another opportunity, another conversation, another family gathering, another chance to say what we feel. But sometimes life reminds us just how precious and fragile time really is. The Bible says in Romans 12 and 10, be devoted to one another in love. Honor one another above yourselves. Part of honoring people is letting them know what they mean to us while they're still here to hear it. Tell your spouse you love them. Tell your children you're proud of them. Tell your parents thank you. Tell your friends how much you appreciate them. Tell your pastor, your mentor, your leaders how their influence has blessed your life. Don't wait until a funeral to celebrate someone's impact. Don't wait until a tribute is being prepared to tell people they matter. A kind word costs nothing, but it can mean everything to a person receiving it. And here's the beautiful thing about love. When you express it, it doesn't just bless the other person, it blesses you too. Love was never meant to be stored up. It was meant to be shared. So today, before this day ends, reach out to somebody, send a text, make a phone call, write a note. Let someone know that their presence in your life has made a difference. This has been Love Talk.
4: Oh, you sound like Love and R&B.
5: We was on the quiet storm just
4: this
5: now.
4: Is
5: I just
4: your
5: had to.
4: Love talk.
5: You love talk.
4: You're the love doctor.
5: You understand me? If you wasn't love and you single, you should feel away right now. Let that get into your Valentine's life on his birthday. B is for birthday. We call it the birthday chase this morning.
3: Birthday chase.
5: When you want flowers.
4: Flowers, give it to him now.
5: That's that sexy Jesus song.
4: Come
5: right?
4: on, Chase.
3: Come on here.
4: The people about to be calling you, Chase. Let me
3: come
4: tell
3: on.
4: You.
3: Y'all want me to put my number up?
4: No, your
5: yeah,
4: wife.
5: Have your wife. Right. Your wife gonna be DMing everybody. Excuse me. He was just playing.
3: Honey, I was right. just playing.
5: God bless
3: I know you're
5: you.
3: Listening right now.
4: That's B. Chase Williams, y'all. Go download the record. What's the full project? What's
3: Chase
4: it called?
3: In the Next Chapter.
4: Chase in the Next Chapter. I love me some B. Chase Williams. Y'all download his music and celebrate him. Nominated for 2 Stellars. We got B. Chase yes. Williams in the building. Go Get Up Mornings with Erica Campbell.
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11: Hello, South Carolina. This is Billy Webster, and I want to be your next governor. It's often said that in a primary, you make a choice. 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I want to be your choice on Tuesday, June the 9th in the Democratic primary. 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I'm Billy Webster, Democratic candidate for governor, and I approve this message.
10: Paid for by Webster for Governor.
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11: Hello, South Carolina. This is Billy Webster, and I want to be your next governor. It's often said that in a primary, you make a choice. And in a general election, you're given a choice. I want to be your choice on Tuesday, June the 9th in the Democratic primary. 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But I will promise you this. 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On Tuesday, June the 9th, I humbly ask you one last time for your vote in the Democratic primary for governor. I'm Billy Webster, Democratic candidate for governor, and I approve this message.
10: Paid for by Webster for Governor.
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24: 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Northbound 85 in Gaston County. Stop and go between US 321 and Ozark Avenue due to an earlier accident that's blocking two right lanes. Only the left lane opened. On 77 southbound, we're heavy between Catawba Avenue and the Hambright Toll. Northbound 77, stop and go below the state line between Gold Hill Road and the state line. And we're also looking at northbound delays between the south end of 45 and just after Tybola due to an accident near exit 5. I'm Jack Wiley with traffic on Praise 102.5 at 610 a.m.
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8: Hello, South Carolina. 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
9: 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South Carolina, on June 9th, vote Billy Webster for the Democratic nominee for governor.
8: I'm Billy Webster, Democratic candidate for governor, and I approve this message.
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16: 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Charlotte's

0: because of all the emails and the letters and the phone calls we received of you telling us how you were encouraged from the struggle is over. I decided to ask God to give me another word of encouragement to encourage his people. So I got some old young people, butterfly praises. Let's encourage someone. Listen. Put a smile on your face.
1: Hold your head up high.
0: Uh-huh.
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1: work it out.
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0: Thank you. I'm getting a little too happy in here, y'all.
2: Let me. I know he will.
0: Come on.
2: He will
1: work it out.
2: Work it out.
0: Now you have it. Now you have it. Now listen, what I need you to do for me right now, whether you're at home

0: 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Grass growing, lawn calling, and you finally outside again. Spring vibes on Praise.
1: Here you go again, making a way for me. Even when I was too blind to see.

Praise 102.5, 610 AM. I'm Melanie on a fantastic Tuesday in the Queen City. Really kind of strange weather. It's like warm, but it's overcast and

unfolded in Tuscaloosa, Alabama. Police and KKK members violently attacked over 500 black citizens protesting segregated facilities, marking one of the largest invasions of a black church, the First African Baptist Church, by law enforcement. And so we remember the history of this day and the sacrifice of those that have gone before us to ensure that we have

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3: Hello, South Carolina. This is Billy Webster, and I want to be your next governor. It's often said that in a primary, you make a choice, and in a general election, you're given a choice. I want to be your choice on Tuesday, June the 9th in the Democratic primary. Not only will I fight for affordable housing, health care, child care, but I also fight for good paying jobs and to fix our terrible roads and bridges here in South Carolina. As a businessman, a husband, and a father, I've learned not to make too many promises because promises can be hard to keep. But I will promise you this. I will fight for you, I will fight for your family, and I will fight for your community. South Carolina needs a fighter, and we need a fighter who can win. I'm not only that fighter, but I intend to win this election. On Tuesday, June the 9th, I humbly ask you one last time for your vote in the Democratic primary for governor. I'm Billy Webster, Democratic candidate for governor, and I approve this message.
2: Paid for by Webster for Governor.
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3: Hello, South Carolina. This is Billy Webster, and I'm running to be your governor. This election is about who can win and who can lead. I've spent my life building businesses, creating thousands of jobs, and working across the state in the areas of healthcare, education reform, and conservation. I got into this election to win, to give you a voice after 25 years of Republican dominance. If you help me on Tuesday, June the 9th, I will win for all of us in November. I've proven that I can lead, and I'll prove to you that I can win. For me, winning isn't everything, it's the only thing.
9: Billy is a proven fixer, a businessman. He has the experience and the focus to tackle the challenges we all are facing right here in our communities. South Carolina, on June 9th, vote Billy Webster for the Democratic nominee for governor.
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0: 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I'm Melanie, and it is time for your top news story of the day, what you need to know. Well, family, today is election day, primary election day in South Carolina. Polls open at 7 a.m., are open until 7 p.m. Know that if you're in line by 7 tonight, you still have the right to vote. Voters will be selecting party nominees for major races, including governor, U.S. Senate, Congress, and statewide offices that will appear on the November ballot. One thing that makes South Carolina unique is its open primary system, which means that voters can choose either a Democratic or Republican primary ballot, regardless of their party affiliation. But you can only vote in one primary today. So before heading to the polls, make sure you bring a valid photo ID. Accepted forms include a South Carolina driver's license, a state-issued ID card, voter registration card with the photo, a military ID, or U.S. passport. And if you're not sure where to vote, check your assigned polling location before leaving home, because you must vote at the precinct assigned to your address today. And if you've already voted absentee, completed ballots can be returned until polls close this evening. So whether you're voting for governor, senator, local offices, today is your opportunity to help decide who will represent South Carolina in the months and years ahead. And one of the biggest races on the ballot is the Republican primary for governor, with Governor Henry McMaster term limited. The crowded field is competing to replace him. And what's notable here is South Carolina requires a candidate to receive more than 50% of the vote to avoid a runoff. So many political observers are expecting a second round of voting later this month. Another key race is a Republican Senate primary, where Senator Lindsey Graham is seeking another term. And despite criticism from some conservative activists, Graham has the endorsement of President Donald Trump and remains the favorite heading into Election Day. This election also comes just days after South Carolina lawmakers rejected efforts to redraw congressional maps that could have eliminated the state's lone Democratic congressional district represented by James Clyburn. So this is a hotbed today. We'll give you more details. You can find out any information that you might need about South Carolina voting today at scvotes.gov. Again, scvotes.gov. I'm Melanie, and that is what you need to know.
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4: 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Got to thank B. Chase for sitting in for EC on his birthday. Thank you, homie.
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4: 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Mr. Turning Around for Me himself, Sean Mitchell, is going to be on the show. 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
10: I'm Billy Webster, Democratic candidate for governor, and I approve this message.
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1: Thank you, dear God, for my life, my family, my community, and my friends. I seek forgiveness of any sins I may have committed, and I pray that I will not repeat bad decisions. I pray today for others, including myself, for all of us in need of your mercy and grace. Although we may not know what our future holds, we accept your guidance and direction as we acknowledge that you are in total control of our destiny. We surrender all stress and doubts, all anxiety and worries, all misbeliefs and misinformation, all anger and hatred, all fears and trepidations, as well as all challenges and victories to your divine wisdom and infinite power. Please order my steps according to thy will and nestle my faith in your bosom for my ultimate protection from those who wish me ill. I love you, dear God, and I praise thy holy name. Hallelujah and amen.
2: My name is Travis Crawford, and I think sometimes we forget it's perfectly reasonable for people to change their minds. 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

0: It's time for your food news and family. Fast food and entertainment partnerships have become big business. We've been sharing with you these movie food features for the last few weeks. And now Kentucky Fried Chicken is teaming up with Supergirl for what might be one of its most ambitious movie meals yet. So the new Supergirl Ultimate Meal includes your choice of chicken tenders or nuggets, a biscuit, a side, and a collectible keychain, and three brand new dipping sauces inspired by characters from the film. There's a sweet and spicy honey mustard, a sweet chili sauce, and a loaded ranch featuring garlic, herbs, and sesame. But the big story is probably the drink, which is called the Kryptonian Cooler, a lemon-lime beverage made with blue raspberry flavor and strawberry boba pearls. That's right. That's significant because it signals another major food trend that we've been watching. Boba has moved far beyond specialty tea shops, and it's now showing up in mainstream fast food chains as brands look for new ways to create excitement around beverages. So restaurants aren't just competing on food these days. They're competing on experiences, collectibles, social media moments, and of course, limited time exclusives, which this is. The meal arrives June 6th, a few weeks before the what's expected to be the blockbuster hit of Supergirl hits theaters. We'll see how it goes and just how big it is. That's your food news. Family, don't go anywhere. Hezekiah Walker and Kiara Sheard on the way.
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5: Hello, South Carolina. 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I got into this election to win, to give you a voice after 25 years of Republican dominance. 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
6: 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South Carolina, on June 9th, vote Billy Webster for the Democratic nominee for governor.
5: I'm Billy Webster, Democratic candidate for governor, and I approve this message.
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5: Hello, South Carolina. This is Billy Webster, and I want to be your next governor. It's often said that in a primary, you make a choice, and in a general election, you're given a choice. I want to be your choice on Tuesday, June the 9th in the Democratic primary. Not only will I fight for affordable housing, health care, child care, but I also fight for good paying jobs and to fix our terrible roads and bridges here in South Carolina. 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But I will promise you this. I will fight for you, I will fight for your family, and I will fight for your community. South Carolina needs a fighter, and we need a fighter who can win. I'm not only that fighter, but I intend to win this election. On Tuesday, June the 9th, I humbly ask you one last time for your vote in the Democratic primary for governor. I'm Billy Webster, Democratic candidate for governor, and I approve this message.
4: Paid for by Webster for Governor.
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4: 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Thank you, homie.
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4: 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Mr. Turning Around for Me himself, Sean Mitchell, is going to be on the show. 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
6: 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I don't want this NBA Finals to end, and neither do the Spurs, apparently. 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
6: 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Game 3 of the NBA Finals was another banger. Like Game 2, the Spurs led early, but this time San Antonio was able to hold on for the win. I loved watching Wemby regulate his emotions out there. He found a way to feel the moments without losing control, and it was beautiful to watch. Wemby and Jalen Brunson both were stars, led their teams in scoring with 32, but the Spurs were able to pull off the 115-111 win. The Knicks are still in the lead in the series 2-1, with a chance to take control in Game 4 on Wednesday night. 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
9: Here's an important message from Billy Webster.
10: Hello, South Carolina. This is Billy Webster, and I'm running to be your governor. This election is about who can win and who can lead. I've spent my life building businesses, creating thousands of jobs, and working across the state in the areas of healthcare, education reform, and conservation. I got into this election to win, to give you a voice after 25 years of Republican dominance. 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
11: 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South Carolina, on June 9th, vote Billy Webster for the Democratic nominee for governor.
10: I'm Billy Webster, Democratic candidate for governor, and I approve this message.
9: Paid for by Webster for Governor.
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1: Hallelujah. 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

It's birthday shout out time on Praise 102.5. We're wishing some very special people happy birthday. We want to say happy birthday to Alice Jackson Smith. My friend Wardell Malloy celebrating a birthday today. Happy birthday, Wardell. Phelan Rogers and Margo Johnson celebrating a birthday today. Happy birthday to LaTanya Love and Crystal Whitefelder. Kevin Rivers and Michael Bethany celebrating a birthday today. Happy birthday, Michael. Happy birthday to Margo Johnson. It's B. Chase Williams' birthday. We celebrated with him this morning on the morning show. Pastor Charles Jacobs celebrating a birthday as well today. Happy birthday, sir. Enjoy your day. Happy birthday to you and you and you. 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
2: Hello, South Carolina. 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
3: 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He has the experience and the focus to tackle the challenges we all are facing right here in our communities. South Carolina, on June 9th, vote Billy Webster for the Democratic nominee for governor.
2: I'm Billy Webster, Democratic candidate for governor, and I approve this message.
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2: Hello, South Carolina. This is Billy Webster, and I'm running to be your governor. This election is about who can win and who can lead. I've spent my life building businesses, creating thousands of jobs, and working across the state in the areas of healthcare, education reform, and conservation. I got into this election to win, to give you a voice after 25 years of Republican dominance. If you help me on Tuesday, June the 9th, I will win for all of us in November. I've proven that I can lead, and I'll prove to you that I can win. For me, winning isn't everything, it's the only thing.
3: Billy is a proven fixer, a businessman. He has the experience and the focus to tackle the challenges we all are facing right here in our communities. South Carolina, on June 9th, vote Billy Webster for the Democratic nominee for governor.
2: I'm Billy Webster, Democratic candidate for governor, and I approve this message.
1: Paid for by Webster for governor.
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6: Hello, South Carolina. 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I got into this election to win, to give you a voice after 25 years of Republican dominance. 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I've proven that I can lead, and I'll prove to you that I can win. 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
7: Billy is a proven fixer, a businessman. 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South Carolina, on June 9th, vote Billy Webster for the Democratic nominee for governor.
6: I'm Billy Webster, Democratic candidate for governor, and I approve this message.
5: Paid for by Webster for Governor.
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3: Hello, South Carolina. This is Billy Webster, and I want to be your next governor. It's often said that in a primary, you make a choice, and in a general election, you're given a choice. I want to be your choice on Tuesday, June the 9th in the Democratic primary. Not only will I fight for affordable housing, health care, child care, but I also fight for good paying jobs and to fix our terrible roads and bridges here in South Carolina. 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But I will promise you this. I will fight for you, I will fight for your family, and I will fight for your community. 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On Tuesday, June the 9th, I humbly ask you one last time for your vote in the Democratic primary for governor. I'm Billy Webster, Democratic candidate for governor, and I approve this message.
2: Paid for by Webster for Governor.
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3: Hello, South Carolina. This is Billy Webster, and I want to be your next governor. It's often said that in a primary, you make a choice, and in a general election, you're given a choice. I want to be your choice on Tuesday, June the 9th in the Democratic primary. Not only will I fight for affordable housing, health care, child care, but I also fight for good paying jobs and to fix our terrible roads and bridges here in South Carolina. As a businessman, a husband, and a father, I've learned not to make too many promises because promises can be hard to keep. But I will promise you this. I will fight for you, I will fight for your family, and I will fight for your community. 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I'm not only that fighter, but I intend to win this election. from Tuesday, June the 9th, I humbly ask you one last time for your vote in the Democratic primary for governor. I'm Billy Webster, Democratic candidate for governor, and I approve this message.
2: Paid for by Webster for Governor.
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So lock us in as we begin another long set anointed music. 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

0: 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Can I ask y'all one question? 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
0: I can't get no help up in here. 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Said you would never amount to anything. 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But my

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0: And Armstrong, the light on Praise 102.5, 610 AM, 85 degrees outside, topping out about 87 the day before. Some early evening showers expected in the 6 o'clock hour, but not so much, not for long. It doesn't look like a little greater chance of rain tomorrow, 60% with a high of 89. Don't go anywhere. Got some great music ahead for Mary Mary and BB and CC Winans. How about that for a couple of duos?
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4: 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Gotta thank B Chase for sitting in for EC on his birthday. Thank you, homie.
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4: 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Mr. Turning Around for Me himself, Sean Mitchell, is going to be on the show. Plus, we'll talk to Judge Mello. We'll be faith walking, love talking, enjoy living on Get Up Mornings with Erica Campbell. 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
7: Hello, South Carolina. 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
8: 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South Carolina, on June 9th, vote Billy Webster for the Democratic nominee for governor.
7: I'm Billy Webster, Democratic candidate for governor, and I approve this message.
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Pastor Shirley Caesar, it's Jesus, I Love Calling Your Name. And listen, one of my favorite moments from the Stellar Award nominee press conference was my opportunity to introduce some of the nominees along with Pastor Shirley Caesar. And it was one of my favorite moments. You've got to check out the video. You can do it at our Facebook and our Instagram at Praise Charlotte. Oh, you check it

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4: Hello, South Carolina. 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
5: 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South Carolina, on June 9th, vote Billy Webster for the Democratic nominee for governor.
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0: November. 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
0: I'm Billy Webster, Democratic candidate for governor, and I approve this message.
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0: one and only Pastor John P. Key with Raid on Us, topping the Stellar Award nominations, tied up with Kim Person for 7, I believe, each. I love that. Listen, it's time for me to get out of here. A little sprinkles here and there, but a beautiful day nonetheless. I'm going to get out in it. You stay right here. Willie Moore Jr. is coming up next. It's been a fantastic day, and it continues on right here on Praise 102.5. 610 AM.
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3: Hello, South Carolina. 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
3: I'm Billy Webster, Democratic candidate for governor, and I approve this message.
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0: Listen, I don't know what you trust in God for, but I'm praying and trusting God for the peace that surpasses all understanding.
1: You got it.
0: You know, life can be overwhelming sometimes, but the one thing I know about God, if it don't feel like you're winning right now, baby, you win in the end. And if you don't feel like you're winning right now, baby, it's not the end. Come on, somebody. Family, I want to encourage you to put a smile on your face. Here's Kirk Franklin. I smile right here on the Willie Mo Jr. Show. Flat out.
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1: Lift your hands.
0: I must have listened to that song 423 songs.
1: Yeah, the live time version is even longer than the radio version. It's an experience.
0: Oh, God. That's the one I'm listening to.
1: Yeah.
0: Yeah, so major love to Jason Nelson, man. Mm-hmm. Family, listen, it is Trust God Tuesday.
1: Yep.
0: And I don't know what you trust in God

0: for. But I'm encouraged to know, me personally, I'm trusting God for the peace that surpasses all understanding. And Dwight, what you trusting God for?
1: I'm trusting that I have the energy that my father has. So last week, one of his coworkers called me and said, yo, your dad just left here. He looked extremely tired. You might want to talk to him on his way home because he has like an hour commute.
0: Got it.
1: Of driving. So I call my dad. I'm like, hey, dad, how long is your drive today? He's like, 45 minutes. And I'm like, oh, okay, cool. And I was like, all right, dad, where are you at now? And he's like, oh, I think I'm here and I think I'm there. And I know all the landmarks in Toronto. So I knew exactly where he was.
0: Yeah.
1: The man gets 5 minutes from the house. I'm like, all right, dad, you almost home? He's like, yeah. Oh, I just forgot. May I forget some Kalaloo? I said, excuse me? He said, yeah, if I pick up some Kalaloo. I said, dad, it's been a long day. Why don't you get it tomorrow? He said, no, I can't do that. Why? Tomorrow's the Sabbath. I said, dad, I gotta go.
0: Hey, listen.
1: I gotta go.
0: Hey, I ain't playing with the Sabbath.
1: And the reason why I said I had to go was because it's like somebody called me and said, hey, we think your dad might be tired. Nobody told him he was tired. This man had something else to do. But you know what they said? That sounds like somebody we know.
0: Yeah.
1: I was like, who's that? They were like, you.
0: Yeah. Yeah, you get it. You get it from your dad. You get it at that. We go to work. You do what you have
1: that
0: to do.
1: That work ethic is insane.
0: Yeah.
1: It's insane.
0: Yeah. Hey, listen. 95 years old, not to go tit for tat, 95 yeah. years old, my dad, I'm cleaning out the house, I clean the side, I'm throwing stuff into the truck, and I was like, I gotta go dump this stuff. He's like, you want me to go with you to help? I said,
1: really?
0: This is what I said, sure, come on, help then. He got out, I just started giving him like the stuff that was light and let him throw it in there, and he was just like, yeah, man, just want to help you out no matter what I can. I got, you know, me and we got to work.
1: They are so wired, bro.
0: Wired to work. Yeah.
1: So Father's Day's coming up. Can we please do a great job of celebrating these great men that had great men?
0: That's good. Yeah.
1: Okay.
0: Family, listen, when we come back, I got a brand new flat out hit from CeCe Winans and Todd Delaney. It's called More Than This. And of course, I'm going to hit you with some Mary Marys. Coming up next. Don't go nowhere here. It's the Willie Mo Jr. Show. Flat out.
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9: Hello, South Carolina. This is Billy Webster, and I want to be your next governor. It's often said that in a primary, you make a choice. And in a general election, you're given a choice. I want to be your choice on Tuesday, June the 9th in the Democratic primary. 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On Tuesday, June the 9th, I humbly ask you one last time for your vote in the Democratic primary for governor. I'm Billy Webster, Democratic candidate for governor, and I approve this message.
18: Paid for by Webster for Governor.
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2: 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It's called More Than This.

0: Wow, written by Todd Delaney, CC Winans. The name of the song is More Than This.
1: The gift that keeps on giving.
0: Come on, don't play with
1: praise.
0: It. Indeed. Yes, Lord.
1: Yeah, man. God inhabits the praise of his people. I said, you know, I said I was going to start doing that more this year, where I'm going to actually learn songs and sing them. Because I listen to songs, but I think God's like, no, learn it.
0: Yeah.
1: Sing it. Yeah. Sing it. Why? Because you're singing it to me. You're not singing it to anybody else.
0: That's good.
1: Especially the way you sound.
0: You want to practice right now?
1: No.
0: I didn't think so. Family, when we come back, we're hanging out with Sheree Nicole. Here's a Dallas-Fort Worth Mass Choir. I'd rather have Jesus right here on the Willie Moe Jr. Show.

0: anything.
1: Yeah, glory.
0: Hallelujah.
1: Yeah.
0: Yeah. Family, of course, she has the top three trending topics in the nation. That's coming up next hour. But right now, she has one. What's going on, Sheree?
2: What's good, Willie Moe Jr. and D-Stone? Happy to be back with the trending topic for today. It's all about the NBA Finals and about President Donald Trump as well. He came up with the bright idea, I say that sarcastically, to attend Game 3 of the NBA Finals at Madison Square Garden last night. FYI, Trump is a New York native. He attended, watched, and slept through the game between the San Antonio Spurs and the New York Knicks. The Spurs went on to win the game 115-111. And during the game, Donald Trump sat in a box seat above the first bowl at the arena with protective glass on each side of it. During the performance of the national anthem, I got to shout out Avery Wilson, one of my favorite voices right now in music. He sang an incredible rendition of the national anthem. And during that time, fans showed Donald Trump their displeasure when he was shown on the Jumbotron. Take a listen. Well, ladies and gentlemen, that sounds like a barrage of boos to me, but interestingly enough, Donald Trump interpreted the boos a bit differently.
3: I thought it was great. I mean, I thought it was amazing, actually. You mean when they had the camera on me? I thought it was very good, yeah. It was certainly amazing. I think, mostly cheers. It was loud and it was very enthusiastic.
2: I often wonder how it feels to walk around in this world and be that delusional. According to reports, Trump was seen leaving the game early in the second half, and in fine fashion, he also looked to be taking a snooze in his box seat section, a box he was sharing with Knicks owner James Dolan, the person who Trump says invited him to come to the game in the first place. But history is history, right? Donald Trump is now officially the first sitting U.S. president to attend an NBA Finals game, and this isn't his only sporting event appearance. He's attended several other sporting events in the past, including the college football playoff championship game earlier this year in Miami and a session at the Ryder Cup at Bethpage Black last fall. There's been a lot of talk about how the environment and the vibes were thrown off by President Donald Trump's appearance. We all know that fans, or at least we should know based on reports, that fans were instructed to get to the game much earlier than they would have. There were also watch parties, really all of the watch parties surrounding the stadium, surrounding the garden that had been taking place this entire playoff. Those were canceled due to security. Traffic was the fool. Are you guys going to be watching Game 4 of the NBA Finals tomorrow night in New York City at Madison Square Garden? Are you hoping that Donald Trump does not show up? What do you think about the boos and such? Let's talk about it. Hit me up, Instagram and or X, formerly known as Twitter. The handle is at Sheree_Nicole, SHARI_NYCOLE.

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10: And

0: Wow. Kenny Lewis, one voice. God did it right here on the Willie Mo Jr. Show.
1: I like that part where he says, did God make a way for you?
0: Is Kenny from like Chicago?
1: I think so.
0: Yeah, it feels like
1: he rolled with Charles Jenkins and the Ship and all of that kind of stuff. You know, I feel like those guys, every time I see them, they got a great suit on. Him, Jenkins, Lonnie Hunter, you.
0: Lonnie Hunter.
1: Yeah, y'all just the suit guys, man.
0: Yeah, I'm trying to get in the suit game.
1: Lonnie Hunter's suit game is serious.
0: Yeah, I haven't heard from him in a while.
1: Man, he's Mr. Get It Done. Get it done.
0: Yeah, yeah. I ain't been on social media in a while.
1: You're not missing anything.
0: Yeah.
1: There's a lot going on. My wife was telling me what was happening on the Shade Room. I said, baby, I don't follow them.
0: Yeah. Yeah.
1: I understand we have a job that we're in the media business. I said, but I'm in the inspirational business.
0: Media, yeah.
1: Shade Room don't offer a lot of inspiration.
0: Yeah, but we do. And today, we're actually celebrating an artist whose voice has become the soundtrack of faith for millions around the world. Singer, songwriter, worship leader, the one and only C.C. Winans. Come on, somebody. When people talk about gospel music legends, her name is always a part of the conversation for decades. C.C. Winans has inspired listeners through songs like Alabaster Box, Goodness of God, Believe For It, and Come Jesus Come. Come on, somebody. Her music has crossed generations, cultures, denominations, while remaining rooted in one thing. Come on, somebody. Pointing people towards Jesus.
1: Yep.
0: And that's what makes her a game changer. In an industry where trends constantly change, C.C. Winans has remained consistent with her love for Jesus Christ. She showed the world that you don't have to compromise your message to reach the masses. Through worship, ministry, and music, she's helped countless people find hope, healing, and encouragement. And that's why today we're celebrating the one and only C.C. Winans, because Black Music Month isn't only about honoring the voices that changed the game yesterday.
1: Mm.
0: It's also about recognizing the voices that continue to impact lives today. Acknowledge the past, celebrate the present, inspire the future. C.C. Winans, today's Black Music Month game changer.
1: Woo!
0: Shout out to C.C. Winans, you know?
1: Mm-hmm.
0: Yes, Lord. Family, when we come back, we're hanging out with AJ Joyner. He's always giving us tools that we can use to advance us financially to make sure that we can pay our tithes and be wise. Come on, somebody. It's the Willie Mo Jr. Show.
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6: Hello, South Carolina. 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
7: This traffic update is brought to you by the Honda dealers of the Carolinas. Expect slow-moving traffic heading south on Billy Graham Parkway between Josh Birmingham Parkway and West Boulevard. Taking a look at 485 Inner Loop, we're seeing some backup between Arrowwood and Steel Creek Road, as well as congestion on the outer loop between Wilkinson Boulevard and West Boulevard, as well as between Idlewild and Independence. And just beware of an accident at the intersection of 51 and Carmel. I'm Elena Vegso with traffic on Praise 102.5 and 610 AM.
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0: case you didn't know, Willie Moe Jr. is on your radio, family. Mm-hmm. It is the Willie Moe Jr. Show. Family, I don't know about you, but I get excited about Trust God Tuesday. Please note the next hour, I'm going to give you an opportunity to share with the world what you're trusting God for. We believe there's a power in agreement, and we're going to give you the opportunity next hour. But this hour, we get the esteemed privilege to hang out with AJ Joyner. He is a jack of all trades and a master of making sure that he gives you opportunities to help you financially. AJ Joyner, what's going on, brother?
1: Willie Moe Jr., what is happening today, brother? How you doing, man?
0: Never had it so good. How are you?
1: Man, I'm fantastic, brother. So we've been getting an amazing response to the grants and to the jobs that I'm sharing. So I wanted to follow suit and share with people today how they can earn up to $500 a day being a courier, just using different apps that are out there. So I researched a bunch of apps, put them all together in a list, and that's what we're going to share today.
0: Come on, Lord. If you want to make $500 a day, 5, 10, 15, 20, 20, 500 a week, 5,000 every 2 weeks, 10,000 every month. Well, there may be an opportunity through apps on your phone. We'll find out from AJ Joyner when we come back. Go get your pen and paper because we're hanging out with AJ when we come back. Here's Isaac Correa in the middle right here on the Willie Moe Jr. Show. Flat out.

This show inspires me so much. This is Linda calling from Columbus, Ohio, and you're listening to the Willie Moore Jr. Show. Flat out.

0: Yeah.
1: You're the light.
2: Come on.
1: You're the light. Come on, Jordan.
2: Come on.
0: What up, Epic?
1: Your light on me.
0: That's the baby. She's an amazing baby, too.
1: Is she here?
0: Yeah, and she's just really, really warm. When you see Epic, she just puts her hands up. You know what that means. Pick me up.
1: Most babies do that to you.
0: What does that mean?
1: You want to have another?
0: No. If you don't get out of here.

0: Family, quick question. Are you interested in making about $500 a day?
1: Yep.
0: Well, if that's you, AJ Joyner is here to give us an opportunity to make $500 a day. Now, here's the thing. To those of you who get on me on my Facebook page and be like, well, Willie, you always make it talking about money. Let me tell you something. I'm not talking about money for myself. I'm talking about money because I know you need some. I'm talking about money because, mama, there are opportunities that don't require you to do hard labor. You can use your brain. God said in his word that his burden is easy and his yoke is light. So my goal is to lighten your load financially so the burden won't be so tough. Here to help us with that is my dear brother AJ Joyner. Gonna give us some tools on how to use these apps and possibly make $500 a day. AJ, talk to me.
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0: 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So if you're interested in that, I want you to make sure that you continue to listen. AJ, what's the last one, man?
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0: Okay, good stuff. 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Now, he gave us three. If you would like to hear the next two or get review on the first three, make sure that you follow him on Instagram at AJ Joyner. 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If you're just tuning in, up to $500 a day.
1: Nice.
0: For carrier jobs. Okay. Find out everything you need to know at AJ Joyner. All right. Family, listen, when we come back, we'll share a little bit about trusting God on this Trust God Tuesday. It's the Willie Moe Jr. Show. Flat out.

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4: Hello, South Carolina. This is Billy Webster, and I want to be your next governor. It's often said that in a primary, you make a choice, and in a general election, you're given a choice. I want to be your choice on Tuesday, June the 9th in the Democratic primary. 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But I will promise you this. I will fight for you, I will fight for your family, and I will fight for your community. 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On Tuesday, June the 9th, I humbly ask you one last time for your vote in the Democratic primary for governor. I'm Billy Webster, Democratic candidate for governor, and I approve this message.
3: Paid for by Webster for governor.
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4: Hello, South Carolina. This is Billy Webster, and I want to be your next governor. It's often said that in a primary, you make a choice. And in a general election, you're given a choice. I want to be your choice on Tuesday, June the 9th in the Democratic primary. Not only will I fight for affordable housing, health care, child care, but I also fight for good-paying jobs and to fix our terrible roads and bridges here in South Carolina. As a businessman, a husband, and a father, I've learned not to make too many promises because promises can be hard to keep. But I will promise you this. I will fight for you, I will fight for your family, and I will fight for your community. South Carolina needs a fighter, and we need a fighter who can win. I'm not only that fighter, but I intend to win this election. On Tuesday, June the 9th, I humbly ask you one last time for your vote in the Democratic primary for governor. I'm Billy Webster, Democratic candidate for governor, and I approve this message.
3: Paid for by Webster for governor.
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14: This

0: between South Tryon and Tivola. And just be aware of some delays due to an accident on 4th View Street near South McDowell. I'm Elena Begso with traffic on Praise 102.5 and 610 AM.
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Hey, this is LaFrieda McLean calling from Washington, D.C. And just in case you didn't know, you're listening to the Willie Moore Jr. Show. Flat out.

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1: Put your hands on it. 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I bet you want to put your hands on it. All right. I'm going to try it like this.

0: Fran Hammond, Love Never Fails, right here on the Willie Mo Jr. Show. Not that this. Good. Love it. Here's the thing.
1: I'm listening.
0: Love never fails. Mm-hmm. Love never fails. And I believe that with all of my heart. You know, I was looking at the Bible the other day because I seem like that's all I hang out in nowadays. I'm like, man, let me just hang out in this Bible. It's safe here.
1: Safe?
0: Yeah, I'm like, whew, it's so safe while I'm in this Bible. It's just when you get on social media, it's like, them streets is way too.
1: It's too much.
0: Yeah, it's just doing too much. I was in Proverbs 3 and 5. It said, trust in the Lord with all your heart. And do not lean on your own understanding. Mm-hmm. And I begin to think about my own personal understanding. You know, most of the understanding that you had came from personal experiences that other people may not have gone through. And I was thinking to myself, like, what personal experiences are null and void in Christ, right? Like, he gives us a testimony, but some of the testimony stuff is like, hey, that's good for encouragement, but it's not good for implementation. It's not good for you to use that stuff no more. And I realized that I don't have to defend myself anymore. But from where I come from, because I've been spending a lot of time in St. Louis, around a lot of my classmates, around a lot of people who are coming around because mom has gone on to heaven. You know, it's kind of like, then what you say when they did this, this, this, and this? Mm-hmm. I was like, I didn't say anything. I just said, noted or got it. Oh, man, I would have did this, this, and this. And I told one of my classmates, I said, you know, I used to would have did that, that, and that. But now I realize that life is way too short for me to be going back with somebody whose job is to misunderstand me, whose job is to misunderstand not only me, but everybody around them. And so what I want you to do and what I'm learning to do, Stone, is I just lean into God and I'm not relying on my own understanding because I might have understood it wrong. Like, I could understand things wrong because of where I grew up. I can understand disrespect wrong. Disrespect is something that they just haven't had the chance to look back at what I've already accomplished to be able to trust what I'm doing in the present. But it's not my job to show you. I'm like, yeah, it's all good. So I'm challenging the body of Christ. Lean not to your own understanding.
1: Facts, man.
0: If somebody else didn't make it financially and you automatically think to yourself, well, you could never work out for me. I'm going for the loan. You know how they are with those businesses. They go up and down. None of mine failed. I either learned and got better and transitioned to something else. I always win in the end. So I'm challenging the body of Christ to not lean to their own understanding.
1: You know what's really kind of sad though, bro?
0: Yeah.
1: A lot of people are just not good at conversation.
0: Facts.
1: Like, to a person who's always in conflict, to them, conflict is conversation.
0: That's they don't understand it.
1: So that's like, hey, did you just want to talk? Or the only way you know how to talk is argue.
0: Yeah.
1: It's kind of weird, yeah. But I think I've become very empathetic. I'm like, oh, you just don't have nothing to say.
0: Yeah.
1: So I am very empathetic to people who have no conversation. Like, here's how you know, and I want you to use this as a test. Just be positive around a negative person and see how they respond. If they can't respond, they have no positive conversation in them.
0: Yeah.
1: Love you, mean it, but you don't have nothing to say. I'll say glory to God, and you'll be like, to who?
0: To who, bro? I'm like, yeah, man. You know, you could be so kingdom minded that people think to themselves, man, something wrong with that dude.
1: Yeah, I'd rather be that guy.
0: Man, how can he be that way while going through this? I'm like, man, the Bible.
1: It's okay, bro.
0: Family, listen, when we come back, Sharina Cole has the top three trending topics in the nation. And don't forget, coming up next hour, in fact, I'll give you the privilege now to get on our phone lines because thousands of people call 1-877-345-7747. 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Trust God.

0: I don't want this NBA Finals to end, and need to do the Spurs, apparently. I'll discuss this next on The Daily Play with Joy Taylor.
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0: This is The Daily Play with Joy Taylor. Game 3 of the NBA Finals was another banger. Like Game 2, the Spurs led early, but this time San Antonio was able to hold on for the win. I loved watching Wemby regulate his emotions out there. He found a way to feel the moments without losing control, and it was beautiful to watch. Wemby and Jalen Brunson both were stars, led their teams in scoring with 32, but the Spurs were able to pull off the 115-111 win. 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

1. The San Antonio Spurs beat the New York Knicks 115-111 at Madison Square Garden yesterday in Game 3 of the NBA Finals. New York's lead in the series is now cut to 2-1, led by Victor Wembanyama's 32 points. The young Spurs avoided a 3-0 series deficit and made huge plays down the stretch to hold off the Knicks. And before last night, the Knicks had not lost a game since April 23rd. Crazy, right? It is June the 9th, guys. That's a long time to go without a loss. And the last time they lost on April 23rd was when they lost game 3 of the opening round of the playoffs to the Atlanta Hawks. Their loss snaps a 13-game playoff win streak that was actually nearing an NBA record. The game also drew global and social media attention. I talked about this a little bit earlier during the trending topic, as President Donald Trump became the first sitting U.S. president to attend an NBA Finals game. His attendance called for enhanced security and boos from droves of fans at the game when he appeared on the Jumbotron. Just a mess. Just drama for no reason. But it is what it is. We'll see what happens tomorrow when both teams face off in Game 4. Number 2, according to reports last week, and I'm talking about this story because I just thought it was nuts. A man was found hiding in a United Airlines plane's bathroom. This happened last month after police say he got past TSA and gate agents using what appeared to be a fake boarding pass. Sadly, this wasn't the first time someone stowed away on a flight this year, which is even more unsettling to me. The incident took place at the George Bush Intercontinental Airport in Houston. Abdul Raham Oriomi, he's 25 years old. He was charged with felony impairing or interrupting operation of a critical infrastructure facility last week and was booked into jail in Harris County, Texas on Friday. Number 3, yesterday, President Donald Trump said the U.S. is going to declare, quote, total victory over Iran within the next 2 weeks. I think I've heard this before. Yeah, I'm on my Sunshine Anderson. Heard it all before. Trump also said the signing of a, quote, powerful deal with the country could be just days away. This is the latest slew of similar promises that an agreement was coming soon. And interestingly enough, these promises are being made while the unrest continues. Israel's military launched fresh attacks on Tyre this morning and issued a rare evacuation order for the Lebanese city's Christian quarter. Iran has also warned Israel against continuing its strikes in Lebanon. And according to an Israeli ambassador, the U.S. and Israel have some differences to work out. Interesting. After President Donald Trump cautioned Prime Minister Benjamin Netanyahu that further strikes on Iran could isolate him. And then earlier this morning, Trump said the U.S. could be finalizing a deal with Iran within days. It all sounds convoluted and all over the place and juxtaposed in many respects. But again, we will watch, we will pray, and we will see what happens. But let's talk about it. Yesterday, President Donald Trump said the U.S. is going to declare, quote, total victory over Iran within the next 2 weeks. What say you to that? Let's talk about it. Or if you want to weigh in on a wacky story that I found that I wanted to share with you all because I just couldn't believe it. According to reports this week, a man was found hiding in a United Airlines plane's bathroom last month after police say he got past TSA and gate agents using what appeared to be a fake boarding pass. Want to talk about that? We can. Or if you want to weigh in on Game 3 of the NBA Finals, the San Antonio Spurs beat the New York Knicks 115-111 at Madison Square Garden last night. And New York's lead in the series is now 2-1. And Donald Trump came to the game, and the people are saying that he threw the vibes off. He also got booed. It was a whole thing. And he fell asleep. Just crazy. Want to chat about this or anything else, hit me up. Instagram and or X, formerly known as Twitter. The handle is at Sheree_Nicole. SHARI_NYCOLE.

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16: This traffic update is brought to you by the Honda Dealers of the Carolinas. Taking a look at 485 Inner Loop, there's been an accident coming off the ramp to 77, causing heavy traffic from West Boulevard. The outer loop is also seeing some delays between Wilkinson Boulevard and West Boulevard, and again between Ray and Weddington Road. We're also seeing some backup heading south on 77 between South Tryon and Tivola, and there's been a wreck on Independence near Briar Creek Road. I'm Elena Vegso with traffic on Praise 102.5 and 610 AM.
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0: Family, it is Trust God Tuesday. We are the home of inspiration, your number one source of inspiration on your radio dial. And I'm so grateful for all of the Flat Out family in Jacksonville, ATL, Ellenwood. I see you checking in, big. I want to show major love to my friends in Indianapolis. I'll be up there in July. I want to show love to all of my friends in Detroit. Major love to Randy Miles. My friends in D.C., that DMV area, I honor and appreciate you. All of my friends in Duval County, a.k.a. Duval. I love you to life. Major love to Praise 107.9. And all roads lead to the H-Town because that HD station continues to push that inspiration. If I missed you right now, just know I'm coming to you really, really soon. In fact, if I didn't come to you, you should probably come to me. 1-877-345-7747. Go ahead and call me and tell me what you're trusting God for. Right now, here's Norman Hutchins. God's got a blessing. Come on, somebody. It's the Willie Mo Jr. Show. Flat Out.

0: love you, God's got a blessing with your name on it. Come on. Sing this with me. Come on, say. God's got a blessing.
1: God's got a blessing.
0: Everybody.

0: Ty Trippett holding you.
1: Hey!
0: Ty Trippett will be in Stockbridge coming up this Saturday at the White Stone.
1: And come see me and Willie. Come see us. Come party with us.
0: Yeah, definitely, man. We would love to hang out with you.
1: We're going
0: to
1: do it.
0: It's going to be fun. So, family, listen. If you're new to the show, this is an opportunity for you to hop on the phone lines with your nephew and Dwight Stone and share what you're trusting God for. You on the line with Willie Mo? What you trusting God for?

0: I'm trusting God to get this house paid off this year.
1: I'm in agreement. Come on, somebody. I come into this year. Yeah, indeed. Coming to agreement with me, too. I'm paying my house off next year. In Jesus' name. Hey, you on the line with Willie Moe. What's your name? Where you calling from?
2: Yes, my name is Gil. I'm calling from Douglasville, Georgia. Uh-huh. I'm blessing God with a blessing that's going to blow my mind.
1: I believe it, you know, and
3: what?
1: I receive it.
3: Are you noticing the theme today?
1: Joy.
3: Joy.
1: Yeah.
3: It's like you can trust God without sounding like you down and defeated.
1: Yes, Lord. Did y'all make that up so it'll be joy? Or this is just the people of God. That's how they feel.
3: I think this show is rubbing off on people the right way. Like, you can trust God for something without sounding like you got no hope. You can sound like you got hope. Like, God, I'm just so excited. You know, you can be that way.
1: Yeah.
3: I'm glad that the sound is changing.
1: Yes, indeed. Family, listen.
3: I might be talking too soon, though.
1: I was just about to say. I was like, listen, we're going to take more calls. Don't filter your call to be joyful if you're not joyful.
3: Right.
1: We accept you too, wherever you are. I do appreciate the joy because it just really represents a faithfulness and an understanding that surpasses all of our personal understanding, knowing that God will do it. However, be where you are.
3: Mm-hmm.
1: You know, if you'd have called me 2 weeks ago and they said, what you trusting God for? I'd have been like, I don't know. I just trust him to wake up. I just want to peel myself off the bed.
3: Yeah.
1: But if you talk to me today, I'm just like, man, I'm just trusting God that, you know, he continues to keep my mind, my spirit. Been through a lot. Might be a lot for me, but it's just right for him. So just be yourself.
3: Come on.
1: All right? 1-877.

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4: Hello, South Carolina. This is Billy Webster, and I want to be your next governor. It's often said that in a primary, you make a choice. And in a general election, you're given a choice. I want to be your choice on Tuesday, June the 9th in the Democratic primary. Not only will I fight for affordable housing, health care, child care, but I also fight for good paying jobs and to fix our terrible roads and bridges here in South Carolina. 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But I will promise you this. I will fight for you, I will fight for your family, and I will fight for your community. 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I'm not only that fighter, but I intend to win this election. On Tuesday, June the 9th, I humbly ask you one last time for your vote in the Democratic primary for governor. I'm Billy Webster, Democratic candidate for governor, and I approve this message.
3: Paid for by Webster for governor.
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11: 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Just be aware of some delays on 277 Inner Loop between Brevard Street and Independence, as well as between 77 and North Church Street. Taking a look at 485, we're seeing an accident coming off the ramp to 77 northbound, causing delays from West Boulevard. And the Outer Loop is also seeing some congestion between Wilkinson and West Boulevard, and again between Ray and Weddington Road. I'm Elena Vegso with traffic on Praise 102.5 and 610 AM.
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We're taking over the high seas with nonstop energy, epic parties, live performances, comedy, wellness, and next-level curated experiences, all in an elevated, adults-only atmosphere, including the One Voyage Festival in Nassau, Bahamas, with performances from some of the biggest names in music, plus Ship Church with special performances from Jonathan McReynolds, Jacqueline Carr, and Pastor Mike Jr. In a Southern

0: sincere.
1: After tonight, they yes, glory. Lord. That's all right there, boy.
0: Man, got to get back down there to Florida and see my
1: after
0: boy.
1: Tonight. Dang, dang, dang, dang, dang, dang, dang.
0: I don't want to be wonderful, but I do appreciate artists who don't necessarily follow the charts but follow their purpose. And, man, there's a door that's going to open up for people who are authentically who God.
1: Let's be clear, though. It would be not cool at all for their name to be sincere and they weren't. It'd be terrible, bro.
0: That didn't sound sincere.
1: I mean, for real. I would hate that the name of the group is sincere
0: and not sincere.
1: And y'all not sincere at all. Y'all hey, fake.
0: Bro, that was funny.
1: It's the truth. It's like y'all need to change your name to insincere.
0: Insincere. Yeah. That's terrible. Hey, you on the line with Willie Mo Jr. It's Trust God Tuesday. What you trusting God for?
2: This is Mika calling from Washington, D.C., and I am trusting God to continue to be the God of my life. I trust Him to be all up in my ministry. I trust Him to cover and keep those that come to me for support and prayer and just continue to allow me to walk in His good grace and never let the Holy Spirit leave me. That's what I'm trusting Him for today.
0: That's good. I appreciate you. You're on the line with Willie Mo Jr. What's your name? Where you calling from?
3: Sarita Baker. I'm calling from Jacksonville, Florida.
1: Duval!
3: And I'm trusting God for the next right step in my life to achieve God's glory.
0: Indeed. I appreciate it.
1: The next what?
0: The next right step.
1: Mm.
0: Sometimes you don't know what the whole plan look like. But what she's saying is I'm just trusting God that I make the next step. The right step.
1: It's sort of like Michael Jackson in the Billie Jean video where yeah. every time he stepped, it lit up.
0: It lit up. But he knew where he was going. If he did the step, took
1: but,
0: the left.
1: But so you know what's so funny? It's like trusting the Lord with all your heart. Lean not to your own understanding. In all your ways, acknowledge him, and he'll direct your path.
0: Yeah,
1: well, see, some of y'all ain't acknowledging it.
0: So I think we got to focus on the acknowledgement first.
1: Yeah, because you're like, hey, I hope that he directs my path. Are you acknowledging him in your path?
0: Yeah.
1: It says, in all your ways, acknowledge him.
0: So here go the thing. Let's focus on that A-L-L, though. A lot of times we wait until we think we are doing right to acknowledge God. I want to encourage you while you in your mess to acknowledge him and invite him into that too. I know church has taught us, man, you can't
1: acknowledge, you can't
0: bring God into no mess now.
1: And
0: yes, you can.
1: All your ways acknowledge him.
0: All A-L-L, that scripture debunks that myth. So while you are in that circle doing whatever you doing, acknowledge him.
1: You so crazy.
0: While you at that place when you asking for something on the rocks, I dare you to talk to the next person. Hey, man, God gonna... Hey, man, I believe the Lord gonna do something different with me. I dare you to start bringing him in, and he'll start to direct you and put you on that right path.
1: Yeah. If right. you start talking about God when you go to the bar, two things are gonna happen. One, you're probably not gonna go anymore, or they're not gonna want you there.
0: I'm like, man, every time you get in here, you turn into Kirk Franklin. That's sound familiar to me. Okay. Every time Willie get in there, he turned into Kirk Franklin.
1: That's true.
0: Yep, sure did. Now look at me now.
1: Hey, glory.
0: Yes, Lord. I ain't got the places I used to go. Come on. I don't have to go no more, nor do I want to. Come on, somebody. No desire. 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The one and only Sybil Wilkes.
1: Sybil Wilkes!
0: So come in and give us some news that we can use. And of course, next hour, Dwight Stone is on the ones and twos. Mm-hmm. Do me a favor. Just keep the station locked right here. The numbers go up and the inspiration keep growing. Come on.

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0: It's Sybil Wilkes with what we need to know.
1: A Collin County, Texas jury found 19-year-old Carmelo Anthony guilty of murder in the fatal stabbing of 17-year-old Austin Metcalf during a Frisco, Texas high school track meet in April of 2025. This closely watched trial centered around claims of self-defense, with Anthony's attorneys arguing he reacted to being shoved by Metcalf under a team tent, while prosecutors successfully maintained that Anthony unjustly escalated the physical altercation with deadly force. Following the verdict, the proceedings moved directly into the sentencing phase, where Anthony faces a punishment ranging from 5 to 99 years or even life in prison. We're talking high-stakes diplomacy here. According to the New York Times, President Trump personally stepped in to halt military actions between Iran and Israel. The two nations exchanged fire for the first time since the April ceasefire, prompting an urgent phone call from the president to the Israeli Prime Minister Netanyahu. Trump emphasized the U.S. is days away from a nuclear breakthrough with Tehran, and following the call, both sides halted war operations. On the political front, primary voting is underway in North Dakota, South Carolina, Nevada, and Maine. Maine's Democratic Senate race has taken center stage nationally, where candidate Graham Plattner faces intense scrutiny over a controversial tattoo and past domestic abuse allegations. Despite the heavy scandals, Plattner is still projected to win the primary to face Republican Senator Susan Collins. And the Spurs took down the Knicks Monday night in a 115-111 victory and cuts the Knicks series lead to 2-1. To subscribe to my free daily newsletter, please visit SybilWilkes.com. For all the news 24/7, go to News1.com. I'm Sybil Wilkes. Be informed. Be

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6: Hello, South Carolina. 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
7: 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South Carolina, on June 9th, vote Billy Webster for the Democratic nominee for governor.
6: I'm Billy Webster, Democratic candidate for governor, and I approve this message.
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6: This traffic update is brought to you by Bojangles. There's been an accident on the ramp from 485 Inner Loop to 77 northbound, causing heavy traffic backing up from West Boulevard. We're also seeing some heavy traffic on 485 Outer Loop between Wilkinson Boulevard and West Boulevard, and again between Ray and Weddington Road. And taking a look at 77 southbound, we're seeing some buildup between South Tryon and Tivola, and again between Moorhead Street and Remount. I'm Elena Bexo with traffic on Praise 102.5 and 610 AM.
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0: It's the Willie Mo Jr. Show. Man, listen, this hour is a special hour.
1: It is.
0: We'll get a chance to hear from Dwight Stone. He's on the ones and twos. We call this the Praise Break.
1: Yeah, this is our gift to you at the end of the show. If this is your first time listening to the show and you've been kicking the tires, I just want to let you know this right here is the Praise Break, okay? We believe that you don't need to praise God when he does it. You need to praise him before he does it. And we're going to go ahead and just trust that he's going to do it, okay?
0: Yes.
1: And we're going to launch this mix in 5,
0: 4,
1: 3,
0: 2,
1: 1.
0: Let's go.

0: Family, that is it for the Praise Break today. I pray you enjoyed it. And if you'd like to get this mix along with seven others for a grand total of eight to represent the new thing, somebody say new thing, that God is doing in your life, I want to be a blessing to you today. And all you got to do is be one of the first 48 people to DM me. That's right. You got to use some urgency now. Now, if you're driving, focus on your driving. But if you're not driving, be one of the first 48 people to DM me at Dwight Stone on Instagram, at DJ Dwight Stone on Facebook. And I am so honored to do this for you every day. I don't get a chance every day to say thank you. But to those of you who roll with me and rock with me every day in the final hour of the Willie Moore Jr. Show, can I just say thank you? And thank you for telling other people about the mix, too. I appreciate that. But I ain't gonna hold you. Sharina Cole's coming back. Your brother Willie Moore Jr.'s coming back with a motivational moment. And you know I gotta say it. Jesus coming back. Hey, glory! Right here, it's the Willie Moore Jr. Show. Flat out.
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6: 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It's often said that in a primary, you make a choice, and in a general election, you're given a choice. I want to be your choice on Tuesday, June the 9th, in the Democratic primary. 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

0: 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On Tuesday, June the 9th, I humbly ask you one last time for your vote in the Democratic primary for governor. I'm Billy Webster, Democratic candidate for governor, and I approve this message.
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up? I love that Willie Moore Jr. is so relatable to the younger audience that loves God, that wants to talk about real life topics. He talks about everything from finances to relationships. And that's why I love the Willie Moore Jr. Show.

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We're taking over the high seas with nonstop energy, epic parties, live performances, comedy, wellness, and next-level curated experiences. All in an elevated, adults-only atmosphere, including the One Voyage Festival in Nassau, Bahamas, with performances from some of the biggest names in music, plus Shift Church with special performances from Jonathan McReynolds, Jacqueline Carr, and Pastor Mike Jr., and a Southern

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1: Man, you guys inspire and you encourage many to the Lordship of Jesus Christ, and for that you can never go wrong. I just appreciate everything that you guys are doing, man. Hey, this is Mike calling from Maryland. You are listening to the Willie Moore Jr. Show. Flat out.

0: What's going on, family? It's your girl, Sheree Nicole, still holding it down as always right here on the Willie Mo Jr. Show. It's Tuesday, my favorite day of the week, because I get to spend time with international consultant, best-selling author, keynote speaker, travelista, fashionista, prophetess, the anointed one, the petty police, and the author of the best-selling book. That's not what I said. I'm saying Deetra Giles is here. We are now at part three of this incredible series we've been moving through. It's called How to Fire Yourself from a Job You Hate. Deetra, you went in last week. What you got this week?
1: This week, I'm going to take it a little bit light, but not too light.
0: Well, that wouldn't even be you if you took it, quote, right? Too light.
1: And I hit on this a little bit last week, but I want to dive into a little bit more. Mm-hmm. When I talked about not rage quitting, I'm talking about salvaging your relationships and your reputation where you were. But I'm also talking about your future. What happens when people rage quit is they just jump out of one thing into something else. Mm-hmm. They jump out of the frying pan into the fire. That is not what people that work with me, that follow me, that listen to me do. When we leave for better. So we don't have to circle the block. We don't have to look back. Mm-hmm. Because when we leave there, we've strategized so well that we go to something different. So before you even leave, I need you to interview for the life you actually want. Mm-hmm. And that interview is with yourself. I need for you to actually make a list. What are all the things this job is lacking? Mm. So when you are strategizing for the life you want, because I need for you, people hear me. This is why I said it's going to be softer than normal. I need you all to hear me. You work to live, not live to work. So when you are talking about what your next opportunity is going to be, that opportunity should probably give you a little bit more time to live.
0: Yeah.
1: So what is this job lacking? Promotion opportunities, salary, camaraderie, culture, fit, good boss, communication, all those things you want. But also, this job lacks alignment with my life. You know, I don't use the word balance because balance is not a reality. Mm-hmm. But I say my children come first. And this job, I haven't been to a T-ball game since my kid now plays professional. He is at MLB. And I ain't been to a baseball game since kindergarten.
0: Deetra.
1: Then no. You know what I mean? And so for this one, this is simple. Make your list. I'm leaving this job, but right now I am outlining what this job lacks that I am going to be intentional about searching for in my next position. Because right now we are interviewing for the life that we actually want.
0: The conversation does not stop here, because Deetra has an amazing social media footprint as well as an incredible podcast and a book that you should have already got by now. It's called That's Not What I Said. Deetra, hook these people up.
1: Absolutely. I know y'all have the book, but if you don't have the book, you can get it at DeetraGiles.com. Also, you need to be following me on Instagram. Now, make sure you are following me, because you probably think you are and you forgot to hit that follow button. So go back and just check to make sure. There, I am Deetra_Giles. It is DeetraGiles. All of my employeepreneurs, you know where you better be. You need to be on LinkedIn, because we already talked about updating that LinkedIn profile as a part of this process. There, I am Deetra Giles. And for a deeper dive on all of these topics, you need to be listening to my Happily Ever Employed podcast, everywhere you get your podcast.
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0: family, seeing them on Facebook doing some really cool things, man. Just as a family, I think that is so, so special. A dear brother and friend, and, you know, kind of like a former mentor, man. Just a guy who's doing some great work. So major love to Canton Jones. Good to hear him on the radio and moving up those charts. I want to give everybody an opportunity right now to do us a favor. On Facebook, can you follow me at Willie Moore Jr. Live on Facebook? Just to my Facebook family.
1: I'm gonna be going live, huh?
0: Yeah, I'm hanging out over there on their Facebook.
1: Good.
0: Because that's where mom and them at, and that's where I like to be. I ain't been on no other social media, but I hung out on Facebook.
1: Yeah, I did something.
0: It's still social.
1: Really cool this weekend. I did a birthday party for a 60-year-old.
0: Yeah.
1: She was celebrating 60, and she's a breast cancer survivor.
0: Yes, sir.
1: And I promise you, I have a new appreciation for people in that age range. But it's kind of funny to me too, because I was talking to Cortez and he said, no, Dwight, you got to understand, 20 years ago they were 40.
2: I was like, yeah, that's true.
1: 20 years ago they were our age, Willie.
0: Yeah.
1: So don't think that somebody's not cool because they a certain age.
0: No,
1: they're very cool. She now the wobble and everything else, but
0: oh, you played the wobble?
1: I did at a birthday party. And
0: she's 60 years old?
1: She's 60 years old. And her daughter was getting it, and they were doing slides here in Atlanta.
0: Okay, good stuff.
1: Yeah. And they, you know, they had me behind the church in the parking lot, and we had a really, really good time. And I just want to let you know, like, that is something that I really look forward to doing now. Like, celebrating people that have survived. And I think that this is what this motivational moment is about. Like, celebrate your survival.
0: Yeah.
1: You survived a lot. She survived cancer. She lived 60 years. She's surrounded by people that love her. And I think that, you know, you should be inspired to do that too. No matter what age you are, you don't have to be 60, but learn to celebrate yourself.
0: Yeah.
1: You always used to talk about that. Go to Party City and buy you some confetti and throw it up in the air and run through it. Why? Because you've been through a lot.
0: Yes, Lord.
1: You've been through a lot. So we want to celebrate you today. And it wouldn't be a celebration if we didn't invite you into this amazing family called the Body of Christ. And you can join it today. And all you have to say is, Lord God,
0: I repent
1: for every part of me that's not like you. Thank you for dying for my sins. And thank you for rising from the grave with all power in your hand. Mm-hmm. And because of your sacrifice and because of my belief, I am saved.
0: Yes, Lord.
1: And around here, we like to say, you say, baby!
0: Come on, somebody. If you don't mind, go ahead and text me 314-470-8514. I'm so grateful for the opportunity to hang out with you on that text thread and share a little bit more about what you said yes to. Family, listen, my prayer is that you know that you are the head and not the tail, the lender and not the borrower, above and not beneath, and that your best days are ahead of you. In Jesus' name, we'll see you tomorrow. Flat out.
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1: In Minneapolis, Station. Minnesota, broadcasting live. And you know what? I had an opportunity to visit the Judy Garland Museum, because who knew that Minneapolis, Minnesota is also the home of Judy Garland, who played Dorothy in The Wizard of Oz. So y'all know I'm just sitting up here being quiet, reflecting, and on this journey. And boy, do I have a chat room topic that I promise you, you ain't gonna see this one coming. You're not gonna see it coming. All right. Thank you all for hanging out with me as we are jet setting across the country. And we're still in Minneapolis. Still here. Okay. So check in with me. 17 minutes away. Let's get into this chat room topic on the Nightly Spirit.

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We're taking over the high seas with nonstop energy, epic parties, live performances, comedy, wellness, and next-level curated experiences. All in an elevated, adults-only atmosphere, including the One Voyage Festival in Nassau, Bahamas, with performances from some of the biggest names in music, plus Shift Church with special performances from Jonathan McReynolds, Jacqueline Carr, and Pastor Mike Jr., and a Southern

It's the Nightly Spirit, your girl Darlene, still broadcasting live from Minneapolis, Minnesota. So family, listen, this is what happened. You know, I went around and found out that Judy Garland, who played Dorothy from The Wizard of Oz, is also from here. She's from Minneapolis, Minnesota. And I spent part of my day reflecting on the story of The Wizard of Oz. I did. After I went to the museum, I was like, man, this is just so much that we miss. So I thought about her journey as Dorothy, and it just hit me. You know, Dorothy didn't wake up one morning and just say, hey, Auntie M, you know what? I would love for a tornado to just come and completely disrupt my life today. You know what I mean? No, I shouldn't say that. That tornado was unexpected. It was unwanted. It was unpredictable. But without the tornado, there was no yellow brick road. I want y'all to hear me tonight, okay? Yeah, I'm on some deep stuff. I'm out here because personally, I am on a transformation journey. I am on a journey where I'm going to have to make some different choices. There is a

transform in my life, and I am being transformed through it. That is just me being transparent, okay? And I believe that so many of you are too. If there was no yellow brick road for Dorothy, there would be no courage, right? She would get no wisdom, no transformation, and no discovery. And that's just what happens sometimes when a storm hits our lives, right? Because a lot of us, you know, we can point to a tornado. We could point to a storm. Maybe you got a diagnosis. Maybe you are facing divorce or death or a layoff or move or a child going crazy. Or if you've got somebody that's lying on you on social media or whatever, it could be anything. But a storm could hit your life, not for the storm just to pass, but for it to destroy, rebuild, and transform. And that's the reason for some storms. So tonight, I got a question for you. What tornado changed your life? Let's talk about it tonight. Let's get close to each other tonight. You feel me? Was it a destruction, or was it a redirection? What storm, what tornado changed your life? 1-877-345-7747. Again, 1-877-345-7747. I want you to call me tonight. Let's talk. It's your girl, Darlene, on The Nightly Spirit.

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0: Nightly Spirit, your girl Darlene, broadcasting live from Minneapolis, Minnesota. I'm still here, y'all. I like it up here. I like the people. Minnesota. But listen, we are talking tonight about transformation. There are some storms that come just to pass and make you stronger. But then there are some storms that come to destroy everything and rebuild you from ground up. Ooh-wee! Them kind of storms. Can you relate to that? My question tonight is, what tornado changed your life? What storm came to your life and shifted everything? Did it destroy or redirect? Tell us your name. Where are you calling from?
1: My name is Charles Washington, calling from Columbus, Ohio. My thought is, from 2003 to 2019, paid child support for 16 years. That really changed my life because I've never been through something like that. So after going through that, it really did something to me, but I'm grateful that God allowed me to come out of it.
0: Wow. My. And all things work together for good to those who love the Lord. Man, it does not feel good when you're going through that storm. But hindsight is 2020. You look back over your life and you're like, man, if it had not been for that storm, I wouldn't be this person today. I wouldn't have cut those people off. I wouldn't have moved on from this relationship so quickly. You know what I mean? You know, what felt like an ending became a beginning. And that is a lot of your stories. And I want to hear it tonight, live from Minneapolis, Minnesota. You know, I'm still here. Was celebrating Prince's birthday, and now I found out that Judy Garland, who played Dorothy in The Wizard of Oz, is also from Minneapolis, and she has a museum here called the Judy Garland Museum. I had a chance to visit it today, and I've been reflecting on just that tornado. You know, we're not in Kansas anymore. The UNM tornado where she met the Scarecrow. Listen, there are so many messages in that story, but I thought about it. You know, so many of us have gone through storms in our lives that have caused us to transform. And I just want to hear it. I want to hear your story. What storm changed your life? 1-877-345-7747. You know, it's those painful seasons that reveal who you really are. I want you to talk about it tonight. 1-877-345-7747. We got more of the Nightly Spirit, and we're talking, we're chatting, we're getting close to each other as I'm jet setting across the country. Still live in Minnesota on the Nightly Spirit.
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2: 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We got a message to encourage you and let you know that no matter what you're going through, there's still glory coming, and it's coming after this.

0: the Nightly Spirit, your girl Darlene. Man, I'm having such a good time talking to all of you. Thank you so much for calling in. We're talking just about that storm that happened in your life that transformed you. What was the storm that changed your life? Tell us your name. Where are you calling from?
1: This is Andre, Deacon Andre from Detroit, Michigan. And it's a blessing that I got through this because the tornado and the storm that turned me around, which was only God by himself, was when I lost my first wife in 2013. And it put a change over my life, but not just my life, my kids as well. It made me to be the deacon that I am today, because when I lost my wife was when I gave my life back to Christ and said, Lord, for you I live and for you I die.
0: Mm-hmm. Thank you, Lord. I'm glad you made it. And family, listen, when you're in the middle of the storm, it doesn't feel good. You feel left out. You feel like God has forgotten about you. And God, you know, a lot of people tell you, he's testing you. He's testing you. But the truth of the matter is God is proving you through the test. And if you can embrace your storm that way, you can get through with a better mindset that, yes, God has chosen me and he's trusted me with this trouble, because I am going to get on the other side. When I get to the other side, I'm going to be wiser. I'm going to make better decisions. I'm going to be better. That's why these storms come. So I'm still live in Minneapolis, Minnesota. Y'all, I'm really thinking deep, huh? Woo! Well, I'm traveling tomorrow. Find out tomorrow where I'm going to be. But I want to hear from you. What storm changed your life? What tornado hit your life and changed everything? The way you think, the way you move. 1-877-345-7747. Family, it's those life-changing moments that come and just, without warning, turn your life upside down. But then you look at it, it's like, man, he put me right on track, didn't he? 1-877-345-7747. What storm, what tornado changed your life? Talk to us tonight in my chat room on The Nightly Spirit.

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3: Please join me for prayer. 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Please order my steps according to thy will and nestle my faith in your bosom for my ultimate protection from those who wish me ill. I love you, dear God, and I praise thy holy name. Hallelujah and amen.

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Darlene, I'm having such a good time having these conversations with you. I'm live in Minneapolis, Minnesota, still. I came here, you know, just a few days ago. We were celebrating Prince's 68th birthday. But Judy Garland, who played Dorothy on The Wizard of Oz, is also from Minneapolis. I don't know why I didn't know that, but when I found out, I was like, I've got to go to her museum. So I went to her museum today and had an opportunity to reflect on storms. A lot of us are in storms in our lives right now. And a lot of you have come on the other side of storms that you look back at it and you thank God for the storm because it transformed you. It made you greater. It made you stronger. It made you, you know, a lot more resilient. I want to hear about that. So call me 1-877-345-7747. Again, 1-877-345-7747. Tell your girl, what storm, what tornado changed your life? Got your calls coming up on the Nightly Spirit.